0: From Feature Story News in Washington, I'm Nick Harper. The death toll from Nepal's floods has now topped 1,000, with around 4,000 people still missing. Germany says Russia was responsible for an attempted drone attack on Leipzig airport last month. Moscow has described Berlin's actions as anti-Russian. And shares in the fast fashion giant Shein have dropped sharply on their first day of trading in Hong Kong following its initial public offering.
1: Playing the greatest oldies of all time.

0: Pop and I never really talked about the war at all. I asked him about it one time.
1: You asked us about it. That's the main thing.
0: I remember we were sitting on the porch drinking beer at night. It was summertime or something, and I asked him a question.
1: Sometimes you think, what the hell are we doing here, right? I'm watching my friends die.
0: And he just said, you know, that's dead. So let it lie. So let it be.
1: It's a weird experience, okay? And a sad experience. And I just hope nobody else is going through it. Yeah.

0: From Feature Story News in Washington, I'm Nick Harper. The death toll from Nepal's floods has now topped 1,000, with around 4,000 people still missing. Germany says Russia was responsible for an attempted drone attack on Leipzig airport last month. Moscow has described Berlin's actions as anti-Russian. And shares in the fast fashion giant Shein have dropped sharply on their first day of trading in Hong Kong following its initial public...
1: Playing the greatest oldies of all time. Like this.

0: than this.
1: And now, ladies and gentlemen, here's the event you've all been waiting

From Feature Story News in Washington, I'm Nick Harper. The death toll from Nepal's floods has now topped 1,000, with around 4,000 people still missing. Germany says Russia was responsible for an attempted drone attack on Leipzig airport last month. Moscow has described Berlin's actions as anti-Russian. And shares in the fast fashion giant Shein have dropped sharply on their first day of trading in Hong Kong following its initial public release.

0: From Feature Story News in New Delhi, I'm Ishan Garg. US Treasury Secretary Scott Bessent has been pressing the Bank of Japan and Japan's finance minister to raise interest rates. The US has launched a fresh round of military strike against Iran's Revolutionary Guard, with US Central Command saying it hit targets near the Strait of Hormuz. The Premier League transfer window for signing footballers closed on Tuesday, with Manchester United signing Argentinian midfielder Enzo Fernandez for a record-equaling amount of £125 million. From Bureaus Worldwide, this is FSN.
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Yeah.

0: From Feature Story News in New Delhi, I'm Ishan Garg. US Treasury Secretary Scott Bessent has been pressing the Bank of Japan and Japan's finance minister to raise interest rates. The US has launched a fresh round of military strike against Iran's Revolutionary Guard, with US Central Command saying it hit targets near the Strait of Hormuz. The Premier League transfer window for signing footballers closed on Tuesday, with Manchester United signing Argentinian midfielder Enzo Fernandez for a record-equaling amount of £125 million. From Bureaus Worldwide, this is FSN.
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0: From Feature Story News in New Delhi, I'm Ishan Garg. US Treasury Secretary Scott Bessent has been pressing the Bank of Japan and Japan's finance minister to raise interest rates. The US has launched a fresh round of military strike against Iran's Revolutionary Guard, with US Central Command saying it hit targets near the Strait of Hormuz. The Premier League transfer window for signing footballers closed on Tuesday, with Manchester United signing Argentinian midfielder Enzo Fernandez for a record-equaling amount of £125 million. From bureaus worldwide, this is
1: greatest oldies of

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But wait a minute,

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0: From Feature Story News in New Delhi, I'm Ishan Garg. U.S. Treasury Secretary Scott Bessent has been pressing the Bank of Japan and Japan's finance minister to raise interest rates. The U.S. has launched a fresh round of military strike against Iran's Revolutionary Guard, with U.S. Central Command saying it hit targets near the Strait of Hormuz. The Premier League transfer window for signing footballers closed on Tuesday, with Manchester United signing Argentinian midfielder Enzo Fernandez for a record-equaling amount of £125 million. From bureaus worldwide, this is...
1: The greatest oldies of all time. Like this.

0: Yo.
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0: up?
2: Yo, where we at, man?
0: Where baby doll come from?
2: Put this funny looking shirt on.
0: I don't know, man, but I'm gonna go check it out, man.
2: Where's
0: Lionel at, man? I gotta talk to him about something.
2: Oh yeah, back to the video.

0: Bill's father.
1: Hmm?
2: Oh, you guys.
3: Oh. Oh, my

0: From Feature Story News in New Delhi, I'm Ishan Garg. US Treasury Secretary Scott Bessent has been pressing the Bank of Japan and Japan's finance minister to raise interest rates. The US has launched a fresh round of military strike against Iran's Revolutionary Guard, with US Central Command saying it hit targets near the Strait of Hormuz. The Premier League transfer window for signing footballers closed on Tuesday, with Manchester United signing Argentinian midfielder Enzo Fernandez for a record-equaling amount of £125 million. From Bureaus Worldwide, this is FSN.
1: Choose.

0: compensation scheme. They're calling on the Prime Minister to take action on speeding up payments and tackle issues including what they say is an unreasonably high standard of evidence. More than 30,000 people in the UK were given contaminated blood between the 70s and 90s. Five Australian tourists previously reported missing in Nepal have made contact with authorities. Catastrophic floods have killed at least 1,118 people and left almost 4,000 missing. Nepal's foreign ministries said today 324 foreign nationals have been rescued so far. The man accused of assassinating Conservative activist Charlie Kirk has pleaded not guilty. It's despite the fact prosecutors say they've got overwhelming evidence against 23-year-old Tyler Robinson. The judge ruled that he could face the death penalty if he's convicted. Children as young as six are seeking help for a mental health crisis. The Royal College of Paediatrics and Child Health says more children are going to A&E in crisis and hundreds are waiting for more than 3 days. Their spokesperson is Dr. Sam Jones.
1: What it does demonstrate is an unmet need between what these young people need in the community and early intervention and community support, which ends up with them turning in crisis with their families, with their siblings through the door of emergency departments.
0: And 30,000 Ruffalo books are being donated to children across Scotland. It's to celebrate the arrival of Julia Donaldson's brand new story, Gruffalo Granny, which comes out next week. For On Radio News Hub, I'm Frankie Hersine.

It's that camp row of tents again. It always haunts me, you know, this time of the morning, trying to find the first song to play. There's always somebody that says, Bananarama 1987 remembers, and I heard a rumour. You don't believe everything you hear. Now, I've got an interesting photo. I'm going to put this on social media tomorrow. The boss has decided, I don't know what he's on, that what the studio really needs is a bank of blue LEDs everywhere. It makes it look like you know those things in the chip shop, the things that nuke bugs that are flying around. It really looks like that to me. I could be being a bit old-fashioned. If you'll let me, I'll take a photograph and stick it up on the programme's Facebook page. Always have a look at it, you know. Facebook, it's Andy Lloyd Radio, just for the morning show. Station's got its own, but I'm privileged to have my own too. It's 7 minutes past nine. Very good morning. Welcome along. All of our usual stuff today. It's the way you like it.

glad he started singing eventually. I rather thought I might have dug out the karaoke version. Can you imagine David Bowie making a karaoke version of something? Now that would be a thought. 10 minutes past nine, it's the 2nd of September. Yep, almost autumn. In fact, if we look outside, it's almost winter. A very good morning and welcome along to the midweek edition of the programme. All of our usual stuff today. We've got our look at the national newspapers in a few moments. Also retro chart as ever after the headlines at 11 today. 1986, yeah, one of those years when it was all grooving and dancing and well, I don't know what else we were doing. It's a long time ago. And you can't prove a thing. Now, that's coming after the headlines at 11. Also, the Bradshaws, yeah, joining us at a quarter past 10, as ever. And if that wasn't enough excitement, we've got our nuts at 9 at 9.45. We've pretty much got our midweek sorted out then. Put your feet up, put the kettle on, although not in that order. And we'll see if we can't keep you even vaguely entertained.

Marty Pello and the Gang, 1987 for that one, and Sweet Little Mystery. Now, I never know whether people do things just to catch me out, because it does kind of happen. We're going to be playing a song later today. I'm not going to tell you where it's going to pop up. You just have to wait and see. It's called The Glory of Love by Peter Cetera. Now, for some reason, and I cannot imagine exactly who's done it, I've got a sneaky feeling I might know, but they've renamed Peter Cetera to Peter Etc. And they've done that on purpose. Now, I've tried to put it right, but I've managed to spell his surname wrong, but it's too late now, so you'll see it when it pops up. Do be assured that I know full well it's not Peter Etc. I don't want you to think I'm daft. Now, let's have a look at the first part of our national newspapers today. Many of the papers looking at the Prime Minister Andy Burnham's first parliamentary sitting since becoming Prime Minister. Well, much of it's standing. Brexit and Thatcher to blame for the UK's era of low growth. Now, that's the Guardian summary of the Prime Minister's speech in the House of Commons after Andy Burnham urged Britain to be brutally honest about a series of wrong turns over the past 40 years. Also noting that the former Prime Minister Keir Starmer announced that he would stand down as an MP, despite initially vowing to stay until the next general election, saying instead that he wanted to focus on international affairs. The party continuing with the story in The Times, Burnham laying blame on Brexit for the UK's woes, in addition to the Conservative Party legacies of Thatcher and austerity. Political power was centralised, economic power privatised, and the country deindustrialised. Now that's Andy Burnham's diagnosis of the country's economic problems. Elsewhere on the front page today, Amal and George Clooney, now they're captured arriving by boat for Venice's 83rd Film Festival, where the actor's set to receive a Lifetime Achievement Award. Britain's problems? I blame Thatcher and Brexit, so says Andy Burnham, and so reported in the Daily Mail. Tory leader Kemi Badenoch has mocked the new Prime Minister for living in the past, according to the paper. She referred to him as a messiah without a mandate. And lastly, in our first part of the national newspapers, an historic battle. Now, that's how the Metro frames the first common showdown between Badenoch and

Burnham. The Tory leader accusing the Prime Minister of dragging Britain back to the 1970s. Burnham, though, promising a 10-year plan of national renewal, pledging too that defence spending will rise and insisting that he would be helping people fight the cost of living pressures.

Tracy Ullman, who'd have ever thunk she could sing to? And they don't know. It's 21 past nine. Very good morning. Welcome along, midweek morning show. I just don't want anybody thinking I'm a thicky dum dum, which is why I've made it a mission. And not only to correct the spelling of Peter Cetera's name, which I promise I will get done by the time it pops up, I've just got to work out how to do it. And of course, perhaps drawing attention to it means that whoever it is within this parish that did such a thing will know. You've got to wake up a little bit earlier to catch me out. Now, let's have a look at the second part of our national newspapers today. And reflecting on the Commons debate yesterday, the Daily Express summarising Badenoch's critique of Burnham as a nationalisation drive. In other papers today, the I, they're saying that Andy Burnham is pushing welfare cuts into 2027, delaying the budget measure by another year, and raising the prospect of tax rises or further spending cuts ahead of the budget in October. It's adding that the landmark review into young people and work will not be published until later this autumn. The paper also reporting that the Prime Minister wants bolder devolution, including parts of the country without elected mayors. Elsewhere, markets turning on Burnham. Now, that's the Daily Telegraph's lead today, with borrowing costs soaring to the highest in decades, according to the paper, and leaving the Prime Minister with a £14 billion shortfall. Now, they're citing criticism from Lord O'Neill, a former Goldman Sachs economist, who turned down an offer to join Burnham's government, saying that the Prime Minister's first speech was the very last thing that any investor would want to hear. The Daily Mirror depicting the new political battle as a fresh start versus Farage farce, writing that the Reform UK leader Nigel Farage broke Commons rules on his very first day back after he filmed on the roof of Parliament. The PM heckled as he returned following his by-election success in the seat of Clacton. That's according to the paper today. And away from politics, Daily Star writing that 2026 was officially Britain's hottest summer ever, warning that after five heatwave, a sixth is on the way. Phew, what scorches. That's the paper's rather expressive take on things. And what else we got for you? Well, financial news. Financial Times saying that Russia is secretly helping Iran to develop advanced supersonic cruise missiles. Now, they're citing their own investigation, which they say began back in 2023, finding that the multi-year covert program has enlisted some of Russia's most experienced missile specialists and enlisted them to help Iran develop a new class of weapon. Now, they're writing that such weapons would be capable of threatening UK and US aircraft carriers and other warships in the Middle East. It's embedding a photo of the Iranian president and the Russian president too, shaking hands earlier this week, where the Russian leader expressed solidarity with his counterpart for fighting for their interests as the Washington-Tehran conflict clearly rumbles on. And finally today, the Sun newspaper. They're splashing on the marriage breakup of Katie Price and her con man hubby, as the paper puts it, with Katie, "I'm divorcing you, Lee." I won't do the accent, I won't. The Premier League's £3.5 billion window record also features on the front page of the newspaper today. The Chelsea midfielder Enzo Fernandez claiming the joint biggest transfer fee of £125 million to join Manchester City. Do you know, they talk about having a cost of living crisis. Not in football.

0: Tina Turner and Let's Stay Together. It's independent local radio. It is. Is it really Wednesday? I can't believe it. It gets a bit confusing, you know, when we get a bank holiday Monday. Never quite know where I am. Now, in the news today, consumer group Which says they were able to create a fake listing for number 10 Downing Street on travel giant Booking.com's website. The UK watchdog says its researchers were able to book a bogus stay at the Prime Minister's house, as well as leaving a fake review noting that they'd been hanging out with a resident bouncer, Larry the Cat, and that being a highlight of the journey. Now, they say that despite clear signs that it was obviously fake, Booking.com didn't remove the listing until after 2 months. This test, they say, is not a true reflection of the experience of millions of people. That's according to Booking.com themselves. Now, they said because Which listings wasn't live across its site for the 2 months, some of the automatic fraud controls were not triggered. So it stayed where it was. People could see the listing and request to book in at number 10 during a 20-minute window. So the researchers, they went along, booked it, and seemingly enjoyed the stay. Some people have got a little bit too much time on their hands. Now, we're trying to do a thing. Well, I'm trying to do a thing between now and the end of this week. Saturday is the anniversary. It's our fourth birthday. I know, frightening, isn't it? And I'm digging out some tracks which have been kicking around in the library, and I've never played them in all the time we've done the programme. So a few oddities this week, things which are quite legitimate songs, but maybe I think sometimes you tend to put a bit of your personal prejudice in. I think I do. And some ones that I haven't played. So I'm going to be the bigger man, and doing that right after the headlines.
1: From Radio News Hub, I'm Frankie Hessein. Andy Burnham faces an early test of his authority over Labour backbenchers at his first Prime Minister's Questions today. Victims of the infected blood scandal are calling on the Prime Minister to resolve injustices in the compensation scheme. Stop and search is essential to reduce knife crime. That's the word from a man whose son was stabbed to death in 2019. The Met Police say knife crime in London is decreasing. Children as young as 6 are seeking help for a mental health crisis. And blacksmithing's return to Gretna Green for the first time in more than 150 years.
2: The sirens are screaming and the fires are howling. We're down in the valley tonight.

0: Well, it's certainly classic rock. Meatloaf, of course, and the title track from the album Bat Out of Hell. Rock music on the wireless, and a studio that looks like a rather dimly lit chip shop when everybody's gone home. You'll see what I mean. I am going to take a photograph of this. I'm going to wait till the boss isn't looking, and I'm going to stick it on our Facebook page because it really is quite a sight. I can't work out where the off switch is, but we are kind of rather stuck with it. He's not as clever as he thinks, you know, because we've got an actual telephone. Well, you know, really, one that you send your messages to, and the battery's gone completely flat. He's not as clever as he thinks he is. Thankfully, though, I've managed to call it up on the computer, so if you want to send us a WhatsApp message today, we can see you on a computer screen. Oh, yeah. We're always here. 07469 275285. That is just the morning show's number. So only taking WhatsApp calls today, or at least not calls, messages, because everything else doesn't work because he hasn't charged the phone. He's probably too busy organising these infernal lights. Now, it is independent local radio. It is Wednesday morning, and it's Lloyd Face looking to the skies, where generally it's raining and we're all getting rather wet.
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0: Now, those outbreaks of rain moving eastwards across the country today, central areas likely to see the wettest weather, whilst the far southeast of England and the north of Scotland raining mostly dry and bright. Breezy across central and southern areas tonight. Now, mostly cloudy with outbreaks of both rain and drizzle, mostly persistent in the far north and the northwest. A rather warm and humid night to come, especially in the south. And as we head into Thursday, a rather cloudy start across the south, patchy rain this, clearing to give us sunshine and showers. Elsewhere, bright, sunny initially, but further cloud and rain is going to be arriving from the west. Top temperatures then for this Wednesday morning, highs of 20 degrees Celsius for Plymouth and Birmingham. It's 20 as well in Cardiff and Derry. Newcastle 18, 19 in Sheffield, Aberdeen coolest at just 14.

0: Calamar, and it's just a night to remember. Do you know, in all my frustration over the etc. thing, I've forgotten to tell you about our birthday boys and girls today. Now, it's a couple of lads today. Now, first of all, is Mick Kaminsky. Now, he is one of the members of, whether he still is or not, I don't know, but he was with the Electric Light Orchestra. Now, as Mick Kaminsky, you probably won't know him at all, but he did have a chart hit, which was under the name Violinsky, called The Clog Dance. Do you remember that? I'll be playing that a little bit later on. Also, a heavenly birthday for Billy Preston. He had quite a few hits. One we're going to play today is a duet, and the other one, one of the tracks that he did with the Beatles. Nothing gets past us. Let's move on, have a look at what's going on in business today.
1: Prime Minister Andy Burnham says Britain must spread economic power beyond London and the South East to boost growth. He called for a new approach to reindustrialisation, bringing business, universities and government together to drive investment across the regions. But Conservative leader Kemi Badenoch criticised his plans, saying his economic diagnosis was wrong. The Financial Conduct Authority is facing claims it put lenders' interests ahead of consumers when designing a multi-billion pound motor finance compensation scheme. The FCA says its scheme is the quickest and fairest way to return £7.5 billion to customers. And Booking.com is facing criticism after consumer group Which? Says it exposed systemic security failures by creating a fake holiday listing for No. 10 Downing Street. Researchers say the site processed a payment and allowed a fake review and potentially fraudulent link to be posted. Booking.com says the test did not reflect the experience of millions of listings and that its fraud controls remove most scams within the space of 24 hours.

0: Players Association. They're getting a bit carried away there. Turn the music up and make it last a bit longer than he wanted to. Now we're going to be doing our Nuts at Nine now. Yeah, it's that sort of time. Now we started off when we did this some time ago, actually playing little comedy sketches. We had our fingers rather badly burned with one particular rendition of the parrot sketch from Monty Python, where some poor unfortunate was threatening to lunge over the White Cliffs of Dover if I ever did it again. Now today we're assured by quality control that this sketch is definitely safe. If it isn't, I'll be joining you.
1: Andy Lloyd's Nuts at Nine.
2: It's Nuts at Nine.
3: Hello, I would like to buy a fish license, please.
4: A what?
3: A license for my pet fish, Eric.
4: How did you know my name was Eric?
3: No, my fish's name is Eric. Eric the fish. He's an halibut.
4: What?
3: He is an halibut.
4: You've got a pet halibut?
3: Yes, I chose him out of thousands. I didn't like the others, they were all too flat.
4: You must be a loony.
3: I am not a loony! Why should I be tired with the epithet loony merely because I have a pet halibut? I've heard tell that Sir Gerald Nabardo has a pet prawn called Simon. You wouldn't call him a loony. Furthermore, Dawn Pale thought the lady show jumper had a clam called Stafford. After the late Chancellor, Alan Bullock has two pikes, both called Chris, and Marcel Proust had an adduck. So if you're calling the author of A la recherche du temps perdu a loony, I shall have to ask you to step outside.
4: All right. A license?
3: Yes.
4: For a fish?
3: Yes.
4: You are a loony.
3: Look, it's a bleeding pet, isn't it? I got a license for me pet dog, Eric. I got a license for me pet cat, Eric.
4: You don't need a license for your cat.
3: I bleeding well do, and I got one. Can't be caught out there.
4: There is no such thing as a bloody cat license.
3: Yes, there is.
4: No, there isn't.
3: Isn't. Our bleeding got one. Look. What's that then?
4: This is a dog license with the word dog crossed out and cat written in crayon.
3: Man didn't have the right form.
4: What man?
3: The man from the cat detector van.
4: The loony detector van, you mean?
3: Look, it's people like you what cause unrest.
4: What cat detector van?
3: The cat detector van from the Ministry of Housing.
4: Housing?
3: It was spelt like that on the van. I'm very observant. I've never seen so many bleeding aerials. The man said their equipment could pinpoint a purr at 400 yards, and Eric, being such a happy cat, was a piece of cake.
4: How much did you pay for this?
3: 60 quid and 8 for the fruit bat.
4: What fruit bat?
3: Eric the fruit bat.
4: Oh, your pet's called Eric.
3: There's nothing so odd about that. Kemal Ataturk had an entire menagerie called Abdo.
4: No, he didn't.
3: Did.
4: Didn't.
3: Did.
4: Oh, right.
3: Spoke like a gentleman, sir. Now, are you going to give me a fish license?
4: I promise you that there is no such thing. You don't need one.
3: In that case, give me a bee license.
4: A license for your pet bee?
3: Correct.
4: Called Eric. Eric the bee?
3: Nope.
4: No?
3: No. Eric the off bee. He had an accident.
4: You're off your chump.
3: Look, if you intend by that utilization of an obscure colloquialism to imply that my sanity is not up to scratch, or indeed to deny the semi-existence of my little chum, Eric the Arf B, I shall have to ask you to listen to this. Take it away, Eric the orchestra leader.

0: Well, a definite sigh of relief for Monty Python. And of course, that the Beatles with our birthday boy, Billy Preston, tinkling the ivories. Now, it's a heavenly birthday for him. He died back in, I think it was maybe 2016, some years ago. But today would have been his birthday. And for that reason, he's our featured artist. Got another track to come from him between now and midday. One where he teamed up to give us a nice ballad. Can you remember what it is? Well, if not, I'll put you out of your misery a little bit later on. Not only that, but also we're going to be digging out the Mick Kaminsky track, which he did under the name Violinsky for That Is What He Played. And that, again, between now and midday today. Time now, though, for the first time for this Wednesday morning, to head stateside.
1: It's time for more malicious gossip.
2: I'm Peter Reynolds, and this is your LA Spins Minute. Another one bites the dust, or drops the pit. Yep, another one of Brad Pitt and Angelina Jolie's children has petitioned to remove the name Pitt from their last name. This time, Vivian, 18, wants to move forward as Vivian Jolie. This is the former couple's fourth child who has filed to remove Pitt, which must leave a pit in Brad's stomach. Croy K.J. Bierman Jr., the 15-year-old son of Real Housewives of Atlanta alums Kim Zolciak and Croy Bierman, has been arrested for serious sexual assault charges. He was charged with aggravated sodomy and aggravated sexual battery. The teen is being held without bond. A female classmate accused K.J. of assaulting her at a fitness center outside Atlanta. Ugh.

classic 1960s, certainly an earlier time and an easier time. I'll never get over you. It's 3 minutes away from 10, which means we're getting close to the news, getting us there. It's the Colour Field. I guess I can't.

0: So if you... From Feature Story News in New Delhi, I'm Ishan Garg. US Treasury Secretary Scott Bessent has been pressing the Bank of Japan and Japan's finance minister to raise interest rates. The US has launched a fresh round of military strike against Iran's Revolutionary Guard, with US Central Command saying it hit targets near the Strait of Hormuz. The Premier League transfer window for signing footballers closed on Tuesday, with Manchester United signing Argentinian midfielder Enzo Fernandez for a record-equaling amount of £125 million. From bureaus worldwide, this is...
1: News of

0: than this.
1: First PMQs, victims of the infected blood scandal are calling on the Prime Minister to resolve injustices in the compensation scheme. The infected blood inquiry closed this year after examining what has been dubbed the worst treatment disaster in the history of the NHS. Stop and search is essential to reduce knife crime. That's the word from a man whose son was stabbed to death in 2019. Cliff Marcus is also calling for a minimum sentence for carrying a knife. The Met Police say knife crime in London is decreasing, with stop and search powers one of the most effective tools used to tackle it. Six-year-olds are now seeking mental health care in England. That's according to the Royal College of Paediatrics and Child Health, who warn more children are reaching crisis points with a big rise in the number of children seeking help from A&Es. Dr. Sam Jones is a paediatrician.
2: That's definitely what we're feeling on the front line, and it's up and down the country. So we know that there are young people stuck who don't need to be in a hospital, a mental health facility or a physical health facility, but there is no safe place for them to be discharged to.
1: More than 1,500 bus drivers have postponed strike action over a dispute about working in hot weather. Members of Unite, working for Arriva North London, were due to walk out on Friday. The union says their members will be balloted after an improved offer was put on the table. And blacksmithing's returned to Gretna Green for the first time in more than 150 years after the opening of a new forge. It'll offer visitors the opportunity to experience the craft for themselves through demonstrations and practical experiences. From Radio News Hub, I'm Frankie Hersine.

it's entertainment. It probably is too. Independent local radio, 6 minutes past ten. A very good morning and welcome along. Andy with you and the morning show right through until, well, pretty much the end of the morning or until the end of time, depending on whether you're taking your doomsday tablet. Now, we've looked at people who are celebrating their birthdays as they impact on our musical selections today. A few non-singers, including Moira Stewart, although you never know, she could maybe do a turn. First female newsreader of Caribbean heritage to appear on the BBC. Started reading the news for the Bee back in 1981. Born in 1949. She 77 today. Also celebrating is the actor Mark Harmon. Now, he appeared in NSYS and Freaky Friday. Born in Burbank in California. Doesn't have far to go then. This day, 1951. Former tennis player Jimmy Connors. He's 74 today. Very successful. 8-time Grand Slam singles winner. 109 titles overall. Also, Keith Allen of Vindaloo fame appeared in Shallow Grave and the Pembrokeshire Murders. Also, pops up in pantomime every now and then. And the father to Lily Allen, born in Welsh Wales this day, 1953. And Keir Starmer, you know who he is, former barrister, former head of the Department of Public Prosecutions, and of course, more recently, our Prime Minister until 5 minutes ago. He 64 today. Lastly, Keanu Reeves starred in, everything really. Speed, Point Blank, The Matrix, and of course, very well known to a certain generation as one half of Bill and Ted with their many and various adventures in the late 1980s. Those are some of the great and good celebrating their birthdays today. We'll be looking at the national newspapers in just a tick.

Curtis Mayfield and Move On Up. It's 10:10. Now let's have a look, as we promised, at the national newspapers today. Many of the papers focusing on Andy Burnham's first appearance in the House of Commons, at least, as Prime Minister yesterday. The Daily Mail calling him a messiah without a mandate and says that since he blamed the country's problems on Thatcher and Brexit, it's no wonder the Conservative leader Kemi Badenoch called the Prime Minister one to be living in the past. Daily Express agreeing that Andy Burnham seems to want to take Britain back to the 1970s. A fresh start versus Farage fast. Now that's the headline in the Daily Mirror. They're leading with a combination of Andy Burnham promising to make the next decade better than the last, and by Nigel Farage being sworn in on his return to Parliament after his successful election win in Clacton. Financial markets have reportedly turned on Burnham, according to the Daily Telegraph. Says that a market rout has overshadowed his address to MPs. Financial Times reporting that government borrowing now the highest since the 2008 financial crisis. Pressure being piled, of course, on the Prime Minister and the Chancellor ahead of the autumn budget. Elsewhere, the Times reporting that police did not tell the families of the victims of the Nottingham attacks that they were being stalked by a mentally ill man. The paper said that he travelled to Somerset to find the parents of Barnaby Webber and attend a GP surgery where Grace Amani Kumar's fathers worked. Nottinghamshire Police has referred itself to the police watchdog and said that it would not comment during the investigation. The iNewspaper, now they're picking up on a report from the United States that scientists could have found dark matter on Earth for the very first time. It says that a team in South Dakota, using a tank of liquid xenon,

world of things you didn't know you needed to have. It's a Dyson toothbrush. Now it'll offer you it'll offer you a live stream from the inside of your cake-hole while you clean it. It ought to be pointed out that the man who gave us the vacuum cleaner to end all vacuum cleaners, he's flogging this for £420 for a toothbrush. Really, what a world we live in.

0: Fontalabas and Rescue Me. 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Oh no. I'm a little bit more stylish, me. At £16.10, we're a bit late with this. You can't have everything. I'm being dazzled by the lights. Time for us to head to Manchesterford, where they have no such problems. And we're checking in with the Bradshaws.
1: Alf!
2: I'm coming down.
1: Well, don't forget to fetch your breakfast pots down with you, please. Oh.
2: Have I got to do everything myself? Yeah.
1: Thank you.
2: Sunday mornings.
1: It's nearly afternoon.
2: I enjoy me full breakfast. And how long will it be, Audrey?
1: You've just had boiled eggs and toast in bed.
2: Aye, but you know I don't like to eat on an empty stomach, my sweet little skivvy.
1: Oh, I don't know where you put it. I think there's something wrong with you.
2: There is. It's a design fault. Two hands and only one mouth. And where's Whittling Willie? I want him to go and get the papers for me.
1: He's gone out playing on his new bike.
2: I told him he had to wait for me so I could check the brakes. If they seize up, he'll go arsey-versey over the handlebars.
1: Well, he was excited. Oh, he's in the backyard now. I'll get him. Oh, hello, Billy, love. Hiya, Mummy. Where have you been?

0: I've been riding round and round our street about 165 times. It's belting. Has me dad bothered getting up yet? Because I want him to let me sit down because I can't hardly reach the pegels proper.
1: Yes, I have bothered to get up, son. And if you'd have waited like you were told, I'd have sorted your bike out.
2: He's up, Alf.
1: Brew up, Audrey.
0: Hiya, Dad. My bike's dead good. And that coloured insulation tape on the handlebars makes it look like a nearly new one, and it even makes it go faster, I think. But my seat's too high. It's made me bum dead sore.
1: Aye. Well, it saved me a job, then. You were supposed to wait for me.
0: I'm sorry, Dad, but you won't get up, and I couldn't hardly wait.
2: Yes, you did have a long lying, Alf.
1: I didn't sleep proper.
2: Oh, you did. You were snoring like a dead pig.
0: Good dead pig?
1: God.
2: The windows were rattling. The whole street must have heard.
1: Well, how come I didn't?
2: Well, you must sleep with your fingers in your ears.
1: Oh, is that bacon on yet?
2: I've only two pair of hands, you know.
0: Will you do me bite yet, Dad? Please?
1: Aye. Fetches me spanners while you're doing now, Audrey.
0: Hey, he's good having a bike, isn't it, Dad?
1: Shut the door, Audrey. There's a draft on me back.
2: I think you'd better go and look for our Billy Alf. It'll be dark in a bit and he's been ages. I'm worried.
1: Who, me?
2: If you don't mind, please, Alf. Something must have happened to him. I wish he'd never got that bike.
1: Don't talk daft. It'll be one of the streets. See, he's here now.
2: Where have you been, young man? I've been frantic. Look at you. You're wringing wet and full of mud. What have you been doing?
1: You go for him, Audrey.
0: I just fell off me bike.
2: Are you hurt?
1: Is that bike all right? Where is it?
0: I couldn't get it back out of the stream.
1: Your new bike parked in the sodding river?
0: Ain't the real new one.
2: Alf, calm down, you'll burst an archery.
0: And it ain't the river, Dad. It's in the stream in the little park where the yellow water is.
2: I know where that is.
0: I'm sorry, Dad, I didn't mean it.
1: Right, come on, Squirt, show me.
2: Alf, he'll catch his death. He's got wet air.
0: Yeah.
2: He's saturated. He'll catch double pneumonia.
0: Triple?
1: I'll splificate you, lad.
2: Alf, you've still got your house shoes on. Right, come on, Billy. Get inside and get them clothes off.
0: Do I have to stand in the sink, though? I'm honey wet.
2: That's water smelly. It's full of influence and chemicals and wee.
0: I'm sorry, Mum.
2: Come on, get them off. That's better. You're shiny and clean now. I'll have to put your clothes in disinfectant.
0: No.
2: Oh, your father's here now.
0: Oh, no.
2: Now mind your manners and say you're sorry a lot. And stay out of his reach till he calms down.
0: Hi.
2: Oh, you're back, Alf. Did you find it? Are your feet wet?
1: Aye, it's slippy. No wonder he fell in.
0: No.
1: Any road the bike's in one piece, but my house shoes are ruined.
0: Dad, I promised that I'll clean it.
1: It just wants oiling. It's only water.
0: My mum says I smelled of influence and wee, so me bike will smell the same as me, I bet.
2: It was an accident, Alf.
1: Aye. Although he shouldn't have gone off the street.
0: You're not mad at me, though, are you, Dad? You're not going to splificate me, are you?
1: Pull these wet socks off me and I'll think about it, pest.
0: And thanks, Dad. Me dad's kind, isn't he, Mum?

Michael Jackson, Don't Stop Till You Get Enough. Retro chart today, I glossed over that quite nicely. 1986 for that, as we count down the top 10. Play you the top 5 as it was on this very day. And our birthday boys today, one of them a heavenly birthday. Yeah, that's Billy Preston, died some years ago. We played him playing on the Joanna with the Beatles in Get Back. He also did a really lovely duet with Syreeta, remember that? We play her a few times. One of my favourites is Your Kiss Is Sweet. This one, a rather more sedate affair. We're playing that a little bit later on. Time now though, 26 and a half past 10. Very good morning and welcome. And our other birthday celebrant, this of course ahead of the news headlines, is Mick Kaminsky. Now he, as I mentioned, is not a guy normally that would have made the charts in his own right, but for reasons that I don't fully understand, he took a break from the Electric Light Orchestra to do a thing all on his own. Now he did it under the name of Violinsky, principally because his surname ends with ski and he plays a violin. If I'd followed that logic, I've got absolutely no idea what my record label would say. But anyway, this was quite a fine tune. It doesn't get played anywhere near as much as it should, and I thought we ought to do something about that.

0: So it's a very happy birthday to Violinsky at the Clog Dance, probably one you've not heard for a very long time, if indeed, if you're of a certain generation, probably never heard it before. It's just after 10:30.
1: From Radio News Hub, I'm Frankie Hessein. Andy Burnham faces an early test of his authority over Labour backbenchers at his first Prime Minister's Questions today. Victims of the infected blood scandal are calling on the Prime Minister to resolve injustices in the compensation scheme. Stop and search is essential to reduce knife crime. That's the word from a man whose son was stabbed to death in 2019. The Met Police say knife crime in London is decreasing. Children as young as six are seeking help for a mental health crisis. And blacksmithing's return to Gretna Green for the first time in more than 150 years.

0: Quincy Jones and a little razzmatazz, which we could all benefit from, with kind of a second appearance for him in a roundabout way, because we played Michael Jackson's Don't Stop Till You Get Enough, and of course he produced it, showing what a multi-talented chap he really was. Now, a tiny Chinese jade dog bought for just a quid at a car boot sale in Derbyshire. It apparently could make its owner many thousands of pounds when it goes under the hammer at auction today. Now, experts believe that the carving dates from the early Ming dynasty more than 600 years ago. Hanson's auctioneers are giving it an estimate between £4,000 and £6,000. The person who sold that must be kicking themselves. Oxfam says that almost a third of the clothes in Britain's wardrobes haven't been worn in the past year as its second-hand September campaign gets underway. Now, its new State of Style research also found that 64% of people who bought clothing that they weren't looking for after seeing it on social media, on apps or on shopping websites. One in five people admit throwing unwanted clothes away rather than repairing them or donating them to a charity shop or perhaps even reselling them. A school in Bedford preparing to admit girls for the very first time in almost 475 years of history. The Independent Day and Boarding School, founded back in 1552, become co-educational from September of 2027 as part of a wider investment by the Harper Trust. Marks and Sparks, they're marking their first ever London Fashion Week catwalk appearance later this month. The high street giant marking 100 years in fashion with a show taking place on the 18th of September. Now, it's featuring women's wear and men's wear from its ranges, all very sensible. None of it crimpling, we're told. Customers able to buy everything they see on the catwalk immediately, just as the model's taking it off. They're all clamouring for it. Somebody's poncing around with one of those mobile cash terminals. Now, parents wondering whether kids can be left at home after school are being reminded that there is no specific legal minimum in the UK. It is against the law to leave a child alone if doing so puts them at risk. The NSPCCCC, though, saying that children under the age of 12 are rarely old enough to be able to be left at home for very long periods of time. A family in Hertfordshire. Now, they're saying that their pet rabbit died after eating rat poison, which spilled from a damaged parcel delivered to their home. The rabbit, called Bramble, it apparently reached pellets in the package after the delivery and later became seriously ill. Amazon expressing its sorrow over what happened and says it has been in direct contact with the owner. Yep, definitely all Amazon's fault. Or maybe not.
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0: That's Simple Minds, and I Promised You a Miracle, which is not, it's kind of one step away from I Promised You a Rose Garden. It's 19 away from 11, which means we're getting ever so close to our retro chart today. Doing that after the headlines at 11, the music of 1986 today. In the news this Wednesday morning, Israel's Foreign Minister Gideon Saar has been warning that his country will retaliate if the UK imposes sanctions against it over the potential expansion of settlements in the West Bank. Addressing Parliament for the first time as Foreign Secretary, Ed Miliband yesterday saying that he was going to introduce a comprehensive reset of policy on Israel over the coming weeks. He said that the British government would examine how to stop UK companies from financing, constructing or advertising new settlements in the occupied West Bank. In response, Gideon Saar told the Hebrew language news website Ynet that if Britain acts against Israel, then Israel will in turn act against Britain. If they act, he said, I think they'll be making a big mistake. Now, last month, Israel opened up tenders for the construction of some 1,200 settlement homes in the so-called E1 area. Now, this is a strategically important area east of Jerusalem. The plans have drawn widespread international condemnation, and the development would, in effect, place a divide between the West Bank and isolate East Jerusalem yet further. Ed Miliband saying that the plans are illegal under international law and called them the crossing of a red line as it cuts through the heart of both the West Bank and risks making the Palestinian state unviable. In other news today, and a rather disturbing story coming out of Sheffield, two men and two women have been charged with the murder of a baby girl who was found stabbed to death at a house. The newborn was found at the property in Hollywell Heights in the Winker Bank area on Sunday morning. The police were called to reports of concern for her safety. Police in South Yorkshire saying that two men aged 19 and 38 and two women aged 20 and 37 have both been charged with murder, causing or allowing the death of a child and perverting the course of justice by taking steps to conceal the killing. A fifth person, a 15-year-old girl, has been charged with perverting the course of justice. Police say that all five have been remanded in custody and were due to appear in Sheffield or at Sheffield Magistrates Court later today. Two further women aged 26 and 37 went on to be arrested on suspicion of murder. Now, they remain on bail, according to police today. Independent Local Radio, it is Wednesday morning, the 2nd of September. Andy with you, the morning show today, right through till 12.
1: Freeze, I'm Ma Baker. Put your hands in the air, give me all your money.
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0: Boney M and Mama Baker. I won't do that again, don't worry. Let's have a look at the showbiz news, shall we? Far more sensible.
1: A new film about the dramatic events surrounding OpenAI has been selected for this year's BFI London Film Festival. Artificial, directed by Luca Guadagnino and starring Andrew Garfield as Sam Altman, will screen on October the 11th. The film follows Altman's shock firing and reinstatement as OpenAI chief in 2023. The cast is expected to attend the screening. Jonathan Bailey has pulled out of the London revival of Stephen Sondheim's Sunday in the Park with George, following the departure of co-star Ariana Grande. Grande recently announced she was stepping back from the public eye and would no longer star in the 2027 production. Bailey, who is due to appear opposite his Wicked co-star, says he made the decision after much consideration. And Love Story actress Sarah Pidgeon says she would have been crippled with anxiety if she'd known how successful the series would become while filming it. The 30-year-old plays Caroline Bessette Kennedy in the drama about her relationship with John F. Kennedy Jr. Pidgeon says she broke out in hives when she realized the show would be seen by audiences.

0: a real classic love song, and probably something that's not the sort of thing we normally play this time in the morning, but we're kind of racy like that. One day I'll fly away. Time for us, I think, to head stateside.
1: It's time for more malicious gossip.
2: I'm Peter Reynolds, and this is your LA Spins Minute. Tom Holland will earn over $100 million for his starring role in Spider-Man: Brand New Day, thanks to a lucrative back-end deal negotiated by Holland's WME agents. The film is zooming past $2 billion at the global box office as one of the biggest hits in movie history. Holland is already cashing in on his other 2026 global hit, The Odyssey. Hey Tom, can I get some? Wendy Williams is pleading for freedom as she remains stuck in an ongoing court-ordered guardianship case. The former TV personality was walking around New York, and despite her being almost unrecognizable, was asked what she's going through. The 62-year-old said she wants out of the guardianship. Yeah, just like Britney did, and look how that's worked out. I'm Peter Reynolds, and

Gloria Jones. We played the Soft Cell version a couple of days ago when it popped up in our retro chart. I was meaning to play that one, and this morning, well, I thought I would. Originally released back in 1965, didn't do anything chart-wise, but went on to be a massive Northern Soul floor filler, and of course, inspiring them to cover it back in 81, towards the news then with Erasure.

0: From Feature Story News in Paris, I'm Ross Cullen. Iran has launched missile and drone attacks on allies of the United States in the Gulf region after American forces resumed strikes against Tehran. The number of dead from last week's devastating landslides and flash flooding in Nepal has passed 1,000, with nearly 4,000 people still unaccounted for. And the Ukrainian president says airlines should avoid Russian airspace as Ukraine escalates its drone operations against Moscow.
1: Playing the greatest oldies of all time. Like

0: Conservative Party leader Kemi Badenoch.
1: Four people have been charged with murder after a baby girl was stabbed to death in Sheffield. Two men aged 38 and 19 and two women 37 and 20 will appear in court today accused of the murder, causing or allowing the death of a child and perverting the course of justice. Victims of the infected blood scandal are calling for injustices to be resolved in the compensation scheme. They're calling on the Prime Minister to take action on speeding up payments and tackle issues including what they say is an unreasonably high standard of evidence. More than 30,000 people in the UK were given contaminated blood between the 70s and 90s. Five Australian tourists previously reported missing in Nepal have made contact with authorities. Catastrophic floods have killed at least 1,118 people and left almost 4,000 missing. Nepal's foreign agency said today 324 foreign nationals have been rescued so far, while about 590 from 39 countries remain missing. Six-year-olds are now seeking mental health care in England. That's according to the Royal College of Paediatrics and Child Health, who warn more children are reaching crisis point with a big rise in the number seeking help from A&E. Dr. Sam Jones is a paediatrician.
2: So we know that there are young people stuck in a hospital or a physical health facility, but there is no safe place for them to be discharged to.
1: And Range Rover has launched its first fully electric model. The vehicle, Range Rover Electric, is being built at JLR's manufacturing plant in Solihull. Around 9,000 employees there have been upskilled for electrification and a further 1,500 trained across the West Midlands. For On Radio News Hub, I'm Frankie Hairsine.

0: 3 morning show, minutes past 11. A very good morning, welcome along, and welcome along to our midweek retro chat. Peter Etc. just around the corner. And it's 1986 today as we count down the top 10. Play you the top 5 as it was on this very day. A jump of 5 places then this week at number 10 for Janet Jackson. Last week at 15. This week, When I Think of You. And dropping down 6 places at 9. It's The Lady in Red from Christa Byrne. Up to this week at 8 for The Human League and Human, and down 5 places last week at 2, this week down to 7 for Sunita with So Macho. A brand new entry in our retro chart this week, it's Frankie Goes to Hollywood and Rage Hard. Moving into the top 5, and last week at 9, this week up 4 places for The Man That Is, Peter Cetera, and The Glory of Love, this week at
1: number 5.

the former frontman with Chicago, striking out on his own this week, up four places this week at five, Peter Cetera and The Glory of Love. Last week at four, non-mover this week for Brother Louie and Modern.

massive hit right across Europe. Modern Talking, a non-mover in our retro chart this week, and Brother Louie. And a climb of three places last week at six, this week up at the Jermaine Stewart. We don't have to take our clothes off to have a good time.

0: moving in the right direction, up three places of three, Jermaine Stewart, and We Don't Have to Take Our Clothes Off. And another move in the charts. Was it going to make number one? Well, you just have to wait and see. Last week at five, this week up three places for the Communards, Don't Leave Me This Way. And this week it's...
1: Number

0: Jimmy Somerville, along with Richard Coles and the vocal talents of June Miles Kingston, the Communards by name. This week, a climb of three places. Number two, and Don't Leave Me This Way. Before the number one, then, let's take a step back and see exactly how we got here.
1: The top 10 countdown.
0: This week at 10, then, Janet Jackson up five, Whenever I Think of You. It's Lady in Red down six places at nine for Christopher and Human from the Human League. Last week at 10, this week up two to eight. It's So Macho, It's So Sunita this week at seven. And a new entry in at six for Frankie Goes to Hollywood, Rage Hard. Into the top five, at five, Peter Cetera, up four places, The Glory of Love. A non-mover this week for Modern Talking and Brother Louie. Jermaine Jackson, no it's not, Jermaine Stewart, we don't have to take our clothes off at three. The Communards, up this week at two, Don't Leave Me This Way. And a non-mover, top of the tree, another week for Boris Gardner.

the number one song across the United Kingdom this day, 1986. Boris Gardner and I Want to Wake Up With You. And that brings us to an end of our retro chart today. Back tomorrow for Thursday, right after the 11 o'clock headlines. What will the year be? Well, stick around right after the 9 o'clock news. I shall put you out of your misery. Time now then for our 11s' Megamix. E to the Beat today, taking us back to 1982. Now, this was one of those bands that came, burst upon our scene, gave us some massive hits, and then kind of disappeared altogether. The guy at the front of it, Lee John, still churning stuff out even to this day, but dressed in rather curious. They look like they're just escaped from an advert for Fry's Chocolate Cream. Or was it Fry's Turkish Delight? I can't remember. Either way, clearly dazzled. Clearly dazzled by it all. This week, it was just an illusion. And that's why we're playing it as our...

0: Imagination. And judging by their Top of the Pops appearance, they didn't really leave much to it. And Just an Illusion. Independent local radio, it's Wednesday morning, it's 11:30. Let's have a look at the latest headlines.
1: From Radio News Hub, I'm Frankie Hessein. Andy Burnham faces an early test of his authority over Labour backbenchers at his first Prime Minister's Questions today. Victims of the infected blood scandal are calling on the Prime Minister to resolve injustices in the compensation scheme. Stop and search is essential to reduce knife crime. That's the word from a man whose son was stabbed to death in 2019. The Met Police say knife crime in London is decreasing. Children as young as six are seeking help for a mental health crisis. And blacksmithing's return to Gretna Green for the first time in more than 150 years.

0: Now that's a song you probably weren't expecting today, and in fairness, neither were I. I've got a list of songs I've been meaning to play for the last 4 years, and that on my list, it's the Hollies, and I can't tell the bottom from the top. It's 25 minutes away from 12. Mayor of London Sadiq Khan has been convicted and fined in a fast-track court system after being accused of not taxing a 24-year-old Nissan Micra in an event which his team has called a scam. The 55-year-old politician, found guilty by a magistrate last month of keeping an unlicensed vehicle, a criminal prosecution brought by the DVLA. Now, court documents show that the DVLA sent letters addressed to the mayor about the unpaid tax bill. They were sent to Gordon Ramsay's East London restaurant instead of the nearby Transport for London offices. City Hall officials said the car didn't even belong to the mayor or indeed the Transport for London. A spokesperson for the mayor saying this is clearly a scam, not a crime at all. Not the first time the mayor has been the victim of a scam involving people falsely stating that Sadiq Khan owns a vehicle. Such behaviour is illegal and the DVLA very much aware of it. The DVLA are investigating a false registration, we're told. The magistrate, who was sitting in a private hearing of the single justice procedure, convicted Khan in his absence and ordered that he pay £220 in a fine and settle the bill of £35 for the unpaid tax on the Micra. Now, the mayor, of course, expanded his ultra-low emissions zone to cover the whole of London, facing a wave of protests, including some from protesting motorists who said that they planned to register their car in his name and supposedly make him liable for the charge, which seems to be probably exactly what's happened now. Now, court records show that Khan was prosecuted by the DVLA after the annual tax on the Blue Micra, which was first registered back in 2002, ran out in September last year. Oh, it's all excitement down in London. Now, a message from Jenny saying, "You don't play much Cliff Richard." Well, I'm not sure that's true, darling. I'm really not. But I'll go along with it just for the argument's sake, because it gives me a chance to cross two songs off my list of things that I haven't played, or indeed sometimes haven't played for a very long time. And so, as a buy one, get one free, if you happen to be a Cliff song a fan, then, well, this is a treat. If not, don't worry, they're mercifully short.
1: We love the old

0: Two in a row from Cliff Richard. It's All in the Game. And before that, A Son You'll Always Be a Bachelor Boy. And curiously, he always was. 18 minutes away from 12, let's have a look for the final time today at what's going on in the world of sport.
1: Manchester City have completed the signing of Chelsea midfielder Enzo Fernandez for a British record equaling £125 million. Aston Villa have also made a major move, signing 18-year-old Senegal winger Ibrahim Mbaye from Paris Saint-Germain for a reported club record £47 million. Tottenham have agreed a season-long loan for Chelsea winger Mikhailo Mudryk, reuniting Ukrainian with former Shakhtar Donetsk boss Roberto De Zerbi, while defender Tosin Adarabuoyo will join Spurs permanently for around £7 million. Newcastle have spent £51 million on Lille winger Matias Fernandes-Pardo, and Jack Grealish has rejoined Everton on a season-long loan. Elsewhere, West Ham got their first championship win of the season last night, beating Wolves 4-2 at the London Stadium. In the cricket, Maya Bouchier hit a superb 104 as England chased down a record 282 run target to beat Ireland by 6 wickets in the first ODI at Grace Road. And Arthur Ferry's hopes of making a splash on his US Open debut were ended in the first round after a straight sets defeat by Lorenzo Musetti.

I think that's probably one of my favourite Pet Shop Boys songs, with Jealousy running a close second. I don't know about you. Have you got a favourite? I think everybody has one, don't they? Now, news this morning. Let's have a look at exactly what is going on. Prime Minister Andy Burnham using his first Commons dress yesterday since becoming Prime Minister to promise what he's describing as substantial change on the economy, public services and devolution. He's saying the government will focus on cutting everyday costs, shifting more power and resources to the regions and increasing public control over essential services, whilst confirming the £2 bus fare cap will remain in place throughout 2027. Meanwhile, UK borrowing costs have surged, with a 30-year gilt yield reaching its highest level since 1998 and 10-year yields their highest since 2008. The rise is part of a wider global bond sell-off, which is driven by higher oil prices and renewed inflation concerns, all of this adding pressure to the public finances, and all of that ahead of the government's budget in October. Former Prime Minister Keir Starmer announcing he is going to stand down as an MP just 6 weeks after leaving Downing Street. Former Prime Minister said he's going to leave his Holborn and St Pancras seat to concentrate on international affairs, triggering a by-election with a timetable still yet to be confirmed. And of course, if you've been watching the news on the telly, you will have been very much aware of the flooding situation in Nepal. Now, the death toll from this catastrophic event on the Nepal-China border has passed over 1,000, with thousands more still reportedly missing. Now, more than 30 British nationals do remain unaccounted for, with a British man amongst those being rescued yesterday. Now, a UK rapid response team is now in Nepal, supporting British nationals and their families. Britain also announcing £5 million in humanitarian assistance. The government, now they've tightened their planned early release scheme for prisoners following many concerns from victims and their families. People convicted of offences including manslaughter, death by dangerous driving and indecent assault will be excluded, whilst another £110 million are reportedly earmarked to accelerate the building of additional places in prison as the system remains very close to capacity. And finally, police have confirmed over 600 arrests were made as part of the Notting Hill Carnival policing operation, with a total of 68 weapons, including a handgun, being recovered. One man believed to be aged in his 20s sadly died after entering a canal whilst being pursued by police. And as with any death involving the police contact, the circumstances have been referred to the Independent Office for Police Conduct. It's 9.5 minutes away from 12. Now, as we mentioned today, we've had two birthday boys. One of them was Mick Kaminsky, who was one of the founding members of the Electric Light Orchestra, having his hit The Clog Dance under the name Violinsky. The other is a heavenly birthday for Billy Preston. Now, we played him doing the keyboard routine with the Beatles on Get Back. He also had a fab tune out when he sang a lovely duet with Syreeta. With you, I'm born again. You know you love it. It's a bit mushy for this time of the day, but oh, what the heck.

Billy Preston doing his thing, Cyrita too, and with you I'm born again. Happy heavenly birthday for Billy Preston, would have been celebrating today. And that brings us to an end of our programme today. Thanks ever so much for being there for the last 3 hours. Back tomorrow at 9 o'clock, we're doing it all over again for a Thursday. If you're at a loose end, or maybe you just like listening to an old ragtag bag of music, while I'm your man, join me from 9 if you possibly can. Towards the news at midday we head with another class act, 1981 for this.

0: From Feature Story News in Paris, I'm Ross Cullen. Iran has launched missile and drone attacks on allies of the United States in the Gulf region after American forces resumed strikes against Tehran. The number of dead from last week's devastating landslides and flash flooding in Nepal has passed 1,000, with nearly 4,000 people still unaccounted for. And the Ukrainian president says airlines should avoid Russian airspace as Ukraine escalates its drone operations against Moscow.
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welcome along. Supersonic 70s it is. I'm Jeff Dorsett, going to be in the deck chair for the next 60 minutes. Opened up with a Parallel Lines track, Blondie and Hanging on the Telephone. And then Status Quo before they decided to rip the T-shirts and put on the jeans. Still wearing suits. Mean Girl. So, story behind the song comes from Roxy Music, a double-decker from Elvis Costello. A special for Al Weber, all about the romantics. Glam rock hit for Andy Pullin. A classic album from 1975 featuring Wings. And a couple of interviews. Chris Norman out of Smokey. And Glenn Matlock and the Sex Pistols. If you want to get in touch, please do so. The email is chunkyjeff@gmail.com. That's chunkygeoff@gmail.com. Hope you get in touch on any of our features. Right, let's go with a bit of Manfred Mann's Earth Band.

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0: This is where we try and give you a backstory to a particular hit, and we are looking to 1973 and Roxy Music doing Street Life. Number 9 hit in the UK from an album called Stranded. Now, this song follows Brian Ferry as he takes a stroll along a city street. It was the first song with new keyboardist Eddie Jobson, who took over from Brian Eno. It was the third Roxy Music single to be taken and getting into the top 10. Sound effects are supplied by producer Chris Thomas, and believe it or not, they're actually a Moroccan street market, it is. How does he go for that? Why not London? Anyway, Moroccan street party or street market it is, as we go Street Life. Story around the song.

record that is. From the album Stranded. It's story behind the song. It is Street Life, and absolutely love it. Right, we're going to give you a double decker now, and we're going to feature Elvis Costello. Declan McManus to me and you. Thought we'd give you a couple of real gems from Declan. Let's start with this one. I don't want to go to Chelsea. Not if you're an Arsenal supporter.

0: was so hot at the back end of the 70s and into the 80s, wasn't he? Elvis Costello. And it's the double decker there. I Don't Want to Go to Chelsea and Radio Radio. And if you want to pick out a double decker next week on Supersonic 70s, all you've got to do is think of two songs from the decade of the 70s that are connected in some way. It could be two of the same songwriter, two by the same artist, as it was there, two connecting a word, any which way you want to cut it there, and send it on an email to chunkyjeff@gmail.com. That's chunkyjeff@gmail.com. Just mark it a double decker and it will get through to me.
1: 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Now here's Jeff Dorset.
0: Okay, time to get the grey matter in gear and see what you know about the 70s. Question number one is a lyric. Want to know the artist and the song. Drove my Chevy to the levee. That's all I'm going to give you. Drove my Chevy to the levee. Who's the artist and what is the song? Question number two, John Deacon. Composed which track, which was the second single taken off A Night at the Opera for Queen. So John Deacon of Queen composed which track that was the second single taken off A Night at the Opera. And question number three, the group Poison had a 1989 hit with Your Mama Can't Dance, but who did the original? Poison had a 1989 hit with a cover of Your Mama Can't Dance, but who did the original? Right, especially for Al Weber. When you're ready, Romantics. 79, looking good. What I Like About You. Hey!

0: I'll tell you what an amazing selection that is. I love it. Al Weber, you picked a good one out there. What I Like About You, they are the Romantics, and they're playing right here on Supersonic 70s. Now, if you want to do exactly the same as Al's done, all you've got to do is drop us a line with a selection from the 70s. It doesn't have to be one of our features. It's nice if it is. School days are coming up shortly, but any which way you want to cut it there, and send it in, chunkyjeff@gmail.com. Still to come, the classic album from Wings and a couple of interviews involving Chris Norman from Smokey and Glenn Matlock from the Sex Pistols.
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0: made some cracking records, didn't they? Broken Down Angel being one, Love Hurts another. And that's great. Written, of course, by Joni Mitchell. And talking about people writing songs and then getting covers, if you thought Rod Stewart wrote Sailing, you were wrong. So what we're going to do is dig into the vaults and find the original.
1: A Whole Lot of Rock, Old Grey Whistle Test Memory. From the vaults with Jeff Dorsett.
0: Yes, written by the Sutherland Brothers. Gavin, to be exact. This is Sailing. Old Grey Whistle Test Special.

0: That's the Sutherland Brothers doing their song, Sailing.
1: On Supersonic 70s, it's the Classic Album of the Week.
0: Okay, we're going to go with this one, Classic Album of the Week. Came out in 1975, the album by Wings, Venus and Mars. 75 it was, and a track we're going to give you, the lead cut. Listen to what the man said. Classic album time on Supersonic 70s.

classic album time, 75, Venus and Mars from Wings. Listen to what the man said. Right, a couple of pieces of glam rock coming, because that's one of the genres right out of the 70s. Andy Pullin, you're going to like this from the Glitter Band. Just for you. Then a bit of Sweet to follow.

0: Right, interview time. Chris Norman of Smokey. And we're talking very much here about a successful album of theirs. Now, the second album really changed things a lot, didn't it? Changing all the time in 75. I mean, that was probably the breakthrough from an album perspective.
1: Yeah, that was the first album, Pass It Around, sort of didn't do very well at all. The single off it, Pass It Around, didn't get played because of the connotations of drugs and all that, and passing it around and all that. So they didn't get played much. And then we did another album, which we recorded mostly in Paris, actually, Changing All the Time. We started it off in London and finished it in Paris. And that was the album, yeah, that started to be our beginning. And we had a couple of hit singles off that album, too, If You Think It Out, Love Me and Don't Play Rock and Roll to Me.
0: Yeah, great.
1: And
0: then the album. Yeah, both great songs.
1: And the album was better than the first one, too, so which helped.
0: And then, of course, you go to Midnight Cafe, and that probably is an even bigger album for you.
1: Yeah, each album, I think we were getting better and better in the studio. We were writing better songs. My favourite album, I think, was the one after that, Bright Lights and Back Alleys. That was my favourite album that Smokey did, I think. And then we did the Montreux album. But that's certainly Changing All the Time was the first decent album that had any success anyway.

0: Nicky Chinn and Mike Chapman in 77 for Smokey, It's Your Life. Right, just ahead of an interview with Glenn Matlock of the Sex Pistols, let's give you the answer to the quiz. Hopefully you managed to get 3 out of 3. Question number one is a lyric. Thought this one was quite easy there. I gave you this line, wanted to know who the artist and the song. Drove my Chevy to the levee. Of course, it's Don McLean doing American Pie. Question number two might have caught you out here. John Deacon of Queen actually composed which track, which was the second single taken off A Night at the Opera? Because the first one taken off it was Bohemian Rhapsody. But the second single, You're My Best Friend, was the track we're looking for. You're My Best Friend. And question number three, Poison, the rock band in America, had a 1989 hit with a cover of Your Mama Can't Dance. Who did the original? It was done by Kenny Loggins and Jim Messina. So Loggins and Messina were the answer. You're My Best Friend for the John Deacon composition and Don McLean doing American Pie. Now, Glenn Matlock, probably the most accomplished of piano, I was going to say piano player, but he actually played piano and indeed guitar and sang as well for the Sex Pistols. I want to ask him very much about their first gigs. Tell me a little bit about the first gig you ever did. Can you remember where it was and how many people were there?
1: Yeah, we played at this place called Salter's Cafe down the King's Road. And this is before John was in the band and Wally was still in the band and Steve was a singer. I don't know, it might have been about 20 or 30 people there. It wasn't a proper gig, it was like in the room upstairs. It was probably a bit of a racket, to be honest.
0: Yeah.
1: It's in that not very good Danny Boyle TV thing.
0: Yes.
1: Where Steve's scared of singing. That's not, that didn't happen like that. But that was it. You know, and then we kind of rethought the whole thing and stuff. And that's when we realised we needed a singer. Steve got good on the guitar and then we were on the lookout for somebody. Well, that was probably about 9 months before we got John.
0: Yeah.
1: Maybe even a year. That was probably our first public airing. And I do remember Vivian Westwood there and saying, what did you think of, maybe we did Substitute or something like that. And she went, oh, so that's what it was supposed to be.

0: good times, music, fashion, friends, and more. Time to remember your school days. Tell us your favorite three songs. You pick them, and Jeff plays them on Supersonic 70s.
1: Yeah, now this is going to be the track that's going to take us out. And if you can think of a school days track or three, up to you. Just let us know. Remind you, you hear it on the radio, or you pick it out, and it takes you all the way back to the form and the time you're in a particular school. And all you've got to do is drop us a line, Market School Days, SKOOLDAZE. 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Market School Days, and we'll endeavour to play it for you in the weeks to come. This week's School Days track, John Lennon. D4. And D Plastic Ono Band.

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1: Jeff Daughters, Supersonic 70s. Playing the greatest oldies of all time. Like this.
2: From Feature Story News in Paris, I'm Ross Cullen. Iran has launched missile and drone attacks on allies of the United States in the Gulf region after American forces resumed strikes against Tehran. The number of dead from last week's devastating landslides and flash flooding in Nepal has passed 1,000, with nearly 4,000 people still unaccounted for. And the Ukrainian president says airlines should avoid Russian airspace as Ukraine escalates its drone operations against Moscow.
1: Playing the greatest oldies of all time. Like this.

Madonna and Causing a Commotion. That's me. How you doing, everyone? How are we up to today? Picking up a lot of things. David, Denise, Debbie, Albert, Archie, Raymond, Ramon, Sheila and Sybil all saying hi. Terry says, I'm here, Mal, and listening closely. Denise says, I'm here as well, Mal. I'm in Slough. All the way from USA, we got Steve Chelmsford. How you doing, Steve? Mark Farley's in a big rig somewhere. Over in Arkansas, we got Rob Charles and Yoli and Linda. In the Sunshine State of Florida, there we got Terry and Debs and Ricky. Over in Illinois, Happy Feet with Diane and Debbie. Kay's out there as well. Good afternoon, Kay. Brian James, he's here. Mike Jones. Rob Charles in Reading. How you doing, Rob? You're not related to the Rob Charles in Arkansas, are you? No, I'm not. We'll do a bit more a bit later. Don't forget, all's welcome to join in. As soon as you can, we would love to hear from you.

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1: And as a good listener, you're always welcome. 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

0: It's the 1 o'clock request on your favourite station with Mel Wayne.
1: Mel, this is Ryan. Can you play Love on a Mountaintop by Robert Knight and play it for my girlfriend, Philippa, as this is her fave record? Tell her I love her very much. We love the show, Mel. Thanks, guys. Philippa, remember, he loves you very much. Thanks for bringing this one to the fore, guys.

0: And now it's time to play Guess the Track. So we're underway. Listen closely. Don't miss a note. Spot this tune, but hold your vote.
1: Okay, what is this? This song celebrates the spirit of being youthful and carefree, regardless of age. And the artists are a Scottish pop band that gained popularity in the 1980s. What is it? And who is it? And don't worry if you haven't got it yet. We'll give you a couple more clues, a couple of records time. Just a bit longer for you to get it. And don't forget, you better get your pen and paper handy, because you're going to need it after this. I shall tell you what records you'll be needing. Shadoo.

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1: Mel Wayne plays the best music on your favourite station. Have you got your pen and paper ready? It's question time at tea time. So play along and see how many right answers you can get.
2: So today's questions is all about hanging the title. 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You're going to see me singing along with today's meme, who is it and what is it? And when you get through, tell me where you're from. And don't forget, we'll give you a recap of all 11 when we get to the last record played. And we'll tell you the answers at tea time, where you better confer those answers with me then, making sure you got them all right. So good luck.
1: Are you ready to win? Then let's begin. 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

is and what's the song called? Now, Bill says, I've been on your website now, all the W's, malwayneradio.com, and I can't work it out who it is. I think I got the song. Is it this one? Sadly, Bill, it isn't. But thanks for guessing anyway. Hey, get on with Guess the Track. He says, I think I've got that one, Mal. Is it this? You're right, Bill, it is that one. Oh, he says, I feel good now. 1 out of 2 is not bad. There was a song about that, wasn't there, somewhere, he says? What, with Meatloaf? I think that was 2 out of 3 ain't bad there, Bill. Right, let's have a look at this one. Who's in now? Gladys. Gladys says, Mal, if it's a good day today, I'll be glad all over. But can you... Thanks, Glad. The old ones are the best. Now, what would you like me to play for you? She said, well, could you play Hang On In There, Baby by Johnny Bristol? Now, I'll tell you why I like this, because back in 1974, in the day, I went to what is known as a disco in those days, and Johnny Bristol was playing, and there was this particular guy that I like called Frank. We had a few dances, and then, you know how things go. You know what happened? He's now my husband. Oh, and he's listening, so be careful, Mal, what you're saying. All right, then, I will be careful, Glad. But for that, I will just say, you were glad all over then, weren't you, when you met Frank? She said, I was, and I still am. And I'll tell you what, Mal, it came out in 1974, just in case you haven't found it. No, I got that, Glad, because you were telling me that anyway. I have got it now. So let me tell you about this, then. Hang On In There, Baby by Johnny Bristol came out in 1974, peaked at number 3, and it was on MGM Records. It was his debut solo single after years as a Motown songwriter. But here's the question. Which famous Motown group did Johnny Bristol write Love Me For A Reason? Something to think about, and here he is to sing all about it. Glad you remember Frank. Here's a nice record to rekindle your relationship. Thanks for bringing this one to the fore, guys.

Johnny Bristol. Hang on in there, baby. Which famous Motown group did Johnny Bristol write a song for? Song was Love Me For A Reason. Who did he write it for?

glad you could join us. I really am. So good. We all do pop in. And I'm really glad that you write to me. That really makes it a really nice show. Right, here we go then. Joan says, Mal, can you play a George Benson one for me? Now, I've checked my collection to see if it complies with what you're asking. And he did one called I Just Want to Hang Around You. Well, that's what I want to do when I'm listening to you, Mal, is hang around listening to what you'll be saying next. Thank you, Joan. But this is for no one in particular. It's just because I like the record. Could you play it for me, please? Well, I can. What were you doing in 1985? Do you remember? She said, I do. I was going out gallivanting around and doing all sorts of things in 1985. That's because at the time, George Benson had the hit with this record. Now, it peaked at number 93 on Warner Brothers. It was from his album 2020. Here's the question. Which famous guitarist did George Benson replace in Jack McDuff's quartet? Thanks for writing that question for me, Joan. She said, my pleasure, Mal. It's an unusual one, but I do know the answer. Yeah, I do now. Thanks for telling me. Here's George.

That's George Benson. Bad Benson indeed. Here's the question. Which famous guitarist did George Benson replace in Jack McDuff's quartet? Sue's joining us until she goes to work. But what I say, Sue, she should take it with you. Don't forget, when we come back, we'll be looking at more guests to track. And, of course, we'll be looking at today's weather on regions.

0: You've had one clue, so don't forget. Keep thinking, there's more to get. 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Name this track, but please don't cheat.
1: Okay, so what is this? The song is a hit in the UK, reaching the top of the charts and becoming one of the band's most well-known tracks. This song has been covered by various artists, highlighting its timeless appeal. But what is it? Now, don't worry if you still haven't got it. We'll give you the final clue when we get to the 30-minute challenge a little bit later. Give you a little bit more to see if you can get it. And of course, we're going to be checking the regions of weather right in your region right now.

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1: So today is going to be outbreaks of rain will move eastwards across the country. Central areas likely to see wettest weather, whilst the far south-east of England and northern Scotland will remain mostly dry and bright, breezy across central and southern areas. But let's get an in-depth listen from Zoe and find out what she's got to tell us. 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
2: Thanks, Mal. This afternoon in London, it's 23 degrees, dry and bright after a cloudy start. So the sun's finally putting in an appearance. Southgate's 22, dry and pleasant. Newcastle's 16, overcast and feeling like it borrowed Scotland's coat. Birmingham's 21, light rain keeping the umbrellas busy. Leeds is 17, overcast and grey. Southend's 16 by the coast, the sea breeze doing its usual trick of making everyone look windswept. Cheshire's 17, calm and mild. Southampton's 12, clear and bright. Liverpool 17, partly cloudy and breezy. Manchester 16, overcast with a chance of umbrella regret. Cambridge is 17, scholarly and mild. Scotland's 14 with light rain and a fresh highland wind. Hampshire's 19, partly cloudy and pleasant. Chingford's 20, suburban and dry. Wales is 14, that Welsh drizzle keeping its options open. Oxford's 21, clever and bright. And Ireland's 15, light drizzle keeping things interesting. Back to you, Mal.
1: Thanks very much, Zoe. Well-

0: Dom says, Mel, I like that jingle. I haven't heard that one before. Thanks, Dom. Terry says, yes, it was a good one, Mel. And Derek says, I was listening. I couldn't believe you got another one for us to listen to. Thanks, Derek. Let's have a look at Percy. What do you say, Percy? Percy says, Mel, can I have Guess I'll Hang My Tears out to dry? It's a very early song by Frank Sinatra. Can you play that one for me? And play it for my good wife, Dolores. I can. What would you like to tell Dolores and Percy? Well, tell Dolores I love her very much and this record means a lot to both of us. So if you play it, we'll both be very, very happy. I will. And Mel, I've written you a little question to help you out a bit. Oh, thank you very much. I appreciate that because when you write your questions, it saves me doing it and spending a lot of time writing them up. But here we go then. Guess I'll Hang My Tears Out to Dry by Frank Sinatra. Came out in 1949. Peaked at number 13 on Columbia. It was written by Julie Stein and Sammy Kahn. For the musical, Glad to See You. Here's the question, thanks to Percy. Which famous Broadway composer did Sinatra work with most often in the 1940s? Let's have a listen to Frank while he's singing about it.
1: The torch I carry is handsome.

St. Percy's question. Which famous Broadway composer did Sinatra work with most often in the 1940s?

And Dylan says, Mel, I've got it. Harry Dylan, what do you think it is? He says, I think it's Kenny Burke and Hang Tight. Now, why do you think that then, Dylan? Well, he says, I can tell you why, because in 1982, when this record came out, I was going to discos. Were you, Kenny? No, I'm not Kenny. I'm Dylan. Kenny's the artist. Thank you, Mel. I'm sure. Did I get that one right? Yes. What discos were you going to around that time? Do you remember? He says, I do. I used to go to the best disco in town, where I saw you. You did? Go on, what was I doing? You were carrying records for Greg Edwards. Oh, I know. I cannot live that down now, can I? Come a long way since then, you know. I've turned into being the turn now and not being the turn that carries things. He said, did I get it right? Well, let's find out and see if you did.

And it's Dylan from Cheshire. Yes, you're correct then, Dylan. In 1982, you were in the best disco in town, carrying records. Now, I can tell you about this song. Hang Tight by Kenny Burke came out in 1982, as we'd established. Peaked at number 96 on RCA. It was from his album, Changes. Here's the question. Which famous five star steps hit Kenny Burke's later sample on Rising to the Top? Any idea? Have a listen to it, see if you can work it out.

0: As Kenny Berg and Hang Tight, which famous Five Star Steps hit did Kenny Berg later sample on Rising to the Top?
1: Do you wanna be with me tonight?
0: When we come back, we'll be getting guests to track, well, and a few other things, so stand by.

0: 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Let's see which record is behind today's mystery number. And today, that number is...
1: Number 31.
2: So it's a 30-second intro. It's 7.8, actually. And don't forget, see what you can do with it. I'll tell you what it is at the end.

0: That's the Police and Roxanne. Thanks to the guys, Tom, Roger, Jimmy, Nick, Francis, Maria and Mandy for telling me it was that. How'd you get on at home? Did you guess it? Roxanne. You did. Well done. Roxanne.
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0: Now here's an interesting one. What do giraffes and humans have in common? Well, they've got long noses or long necks. Or big feet. It is, in fact, giraffes have the same number of neck bones as humans. 7 in total. So if you get this in a quiz any time, you know what to say now. And you also know what to say when people say, what is my email address?
1: Get in touch right now with Mal. It's studio@malcan.co.uk.

finish this, I'm laughing now. Why is that? Because this next record I'm asking you for has a very funny answer for it, why I want it. Go on then, tell me what it is then, Phyllis. Well, she, can I have Let's Hang On to What We Got? She said, I was in the garden once and I was trying to dig out this rose bush that had died. Well, it would hang on for its all its might. As I kept trying to dig it out, I couldn't get out the roots. Eventually, I dug it out, and as I did, I got to the last bit and I pulled it up with all my might and I fell over. The rose tree ended up in my head. That's a funny story then. Hope you were all right. She said, yeah, I was fine, but my husband, Jerry, well, he wasn't very fine. He couldn't stop laughing every time, even at dinner time over the table. He burst out laughing. Send my regards to him and tell him that let's hang on to each other this time. That'd be much more fun. And I've written your question as well, Mal. Thank you then, Phyllis. Right, here we go. Let's hang on to What We Got by Frankie Valli and the Four Seasons. Came out in 1965, peaked at number 4. It was on Philips Records, and it was their highest placement since Ragdoll hit number 1. But here's the question. Written by Phyllis. For everyone, which famous producer wrote a song with Sandy Linzer and Denny Randall? We'll have a think about that one while we're listening to Frankie and thinking about you and the rose tree.

0: Barry says, Mel, can you squeeze this in for me? Can you? Can you please? It's called Let's Hang It All Out. Let It All Hang Out. And I'll tell you why. I'm laughing. Why are you laughing, Barry? Because I went to get a new set of, you know, those underpants that you get on. And I got these ones, you know, were really, really tight. And I thought, oh, that'll look nice. And then my wife said, you don't know what, man. What's that, Barry? Look what's hanging out the bottom. Was I embarrassed? I have to say, I've never been so embarrassed. So if you could play it for me, it brings back great memories. And say hello to Jilly for me. I will, Barry, I will. Jilly, he says, thanks for embarrassing him. He's never been the same since. And it is this song, Let It All Hang Out. Well, Jim and Barry did. By Jonathan King, came out in 1970, peaked at number 26. It was on Decca Records. It was a cover of a song by the Hombres. Now here, thanks Barry for writing the question, is Barry's question for all. Which famous band did Jonathan King discover and name... Oh, hang on. Sorry, I didn't quite get this right. Which famous band did Jonathan King discover and name in 1967? Have a think about that.
1: I preach, my dear friends, you're about to receive old John Barleycorn, nicotine and the temptations of Eve.
0: Yeah, Barry, it's all hanging out.
2: No parking, about a suicide. 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

0: Jonathan King, a little hangout. Which famous producer wrote the song? No, that wasn't the one. Which famous band did Jonathan King discover? Name in 1967.
1: Exactly.
0: He named a band that he discovered. What was it? Billy, question time in this hour. Continuing in the next. I'm going to take one from the featured year.

0: 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What was happening in this year?
1: 2024.
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0: Deadline March the 21st, the 2024. Malware reporting. Elon Musk. Neuralink company posts a video of a patient playing chess online using a brain implant. And at the same time in this year,
1: 2024,
0: Gok One, the well-known fashion icon, had a song with Deeper Love.

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1: From Feature Story News in Paris, I'm Ross Cullen. Iran has launched missile and drone attacks on allies of the United States in the Gulf region after American forces resumed strikes against Tehran. The number of dead from last week's devastating landslides and flash flooding in Nepal has passed 1,000, with nearly 4,000 people still unaccounted for. And the Ukrainian president says airlines should avoid Russian airspace as Ukraine escalates its drone operations against Moscow. Let's choose.

This is Elaine Mel. Can you play Private Number by William Bell and Judy Clay? This is for Tim, my boyfriend. It's our favourite record. We will be listening. Cheers, big ear.

Tracy Lane and Tim for bringing us one to the four. William Bell and Judy Clay. You can have my private number. But I'll give them a private email. Studio at malcan.co.uk.

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And we need your help. Why is that? We need to be one of our jukebox jurors. So we can test this record. How'd you become one of our jurors like this? 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

0: 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We'll find out. 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
0: So the headline is 1972, So Long Apollo. What's that all about? 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
3: Thanks, Mal. In 1972, Apollo 17 blasted off from Cape Kennedy on December 7th, the last manned mission to the moon. With astronauts Eugene Cernan, Ronald Evans, and Harrison Schmitt, the astronauts reportedly packed a spare pair of moon boots just in case they met a lunar rabbit. Mashing up with the headline, Fly Me to the Moon by Frank Sinatra.

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0: This one's for Roy. Roy says, Mal, can you play? Spring Can Really Hang You Up the Most. It's a song by Barbra Streisand, and I've written the question for you. Just want you to play it just for me. I like this one. I'm a huge Barbra Streisand fan. I searched her repertoire of music so I could get this one in today. Thanks, Roy. It came out in 1991, and it peaked number one on Columbia Records. It was written by Fran Landerman and Tommy Wolfe in 1955. But which famous jazz singer first recorded this song? Have a listen.

Angela says, Mel, can you play this for me, please? I would like this one. It's by Evie. Let Your Hair Hang Down. That's the song. The artist is Stevie Wright. You know, when I first read that, I thought it was Steve Wright. I said, well, I didn't know the DJ wrote a record. No, Mel, it's Stevie Wright. Come out in 1974. Yes, and can you play this question for me as well? I've done written one for you to save time. I can. Here we go then. It came out in 74, peaked at number one. It was on Albert Records, and it was the first 11-minute song to chart at number one anywhere in the world. This is not the 11-minute version, by the way. Just in case you got worried, which famous Australian band was Stevie Wright the lead singer of? Let's have a listen to it.

Norman says, Mel, can you play this one for me? It's called Hanging on a String, in brackets, Contemplating, by Loose Ends. I can. The year was 1984, 85, Mel, just in case you're looking it up. I've written your question, so that'll help you out. And the reason I like it is I just particularly like Loose Ends. Okay, Norman, I shall play it for you. Came out Hanging on a String, Contemplating, Loose Ends, in 1985. Peaked at number 13 on Virgin Records. It reached number 1 on the US Billboard and R&B chart, making them the first British band to do so. But here's the question. Which famous drum machine did Loose Ends use to create their distinctive beat? Thanks, Norman, for that question. Are you a drummer by any chance? He says, I am, Mel, I am. Hence the question.

0: Radio.
1: Mel, this is Bert. Hello, Bert. Can you play Hang On Sloopy for me? I love stories, and this one I'm sure you're going to enjoy. If you could play it for me, I'd appreciate it. It came out in, well, it peaked at number 5. And I've written your question as well, Mel. Right, well, I've got it there, so that's all right then, Bert. So, Hang On Sloopy, the McCoys, as I say, peaked at number 5. It's on Immediate Records. It's Ohio's official rock song. But here's the question. Which year did the song come out? Let's have a listen.

So the question is, which year did this song come out? If you want to get in touch, you can.

Last but not least, number 11, Ted asked me for this one. He said, Mel, can you play Hang Up by Andy Abraham? Come out in 2006 if you're looking for it, Mel. Thank you. Why do you like this one? Well, I watched a talent show that he was on and I fell in love with his voice. Thanks, Ted. And I've written your question as well. So we got Hang Up, Andy Abraham, 2006, peaked at number 63 on Sony BMG. It was from his debut album, The Impossible Dream. But here's the question, which famous TV talent show did Andy Abraham's finish as a runner-up? Have a listen to him singing. Don't forget to do a recap of all 11 after this record plays.

That's Andy Abrams, but what was the talent contest that he was in as a runner-up? His rose to fame as a singing bin man. But whatever happened to him now?

0: So you've had all 11 questions. That means you've got all 11 answers. And all you need to do for that one is get in touch.
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2: The judges' scores are in.
0: They are indeed. I can tell you that Percy, Ted, Bert, Norman, Shirley, Cyril, Albert, Roy, all got to the top of the leaderboard. Those getting one or a couple wrong were Gladys, Joan, Ivy, Phyllis, Barry, Enid, Doris and Dylan. But don't worry if you miss anything along the way. We're going to do a recap of all 11 right now.

0: Number one, hang on in there, baby, Johnny Bristol. Which famous Motown group did Johnny Bristol write Love Me For A Reason for? Number two, I Just Want To Be A Hang Around You by George Bad Benson. Which famous guitarist did George Bad Benson replace in the Jack McDuff Quartet? Number three, Guess I'll Hang My Tears Out To Dry, Frank Sinatra. Which famous Broadway composer did Sinatra work with most often in the 1940s? Number five, check out all the W's, MattWayneRadio.com. You'll just see me sing with Hanging Tight. Ken Burke is the song. Which famous five-star steps hit did Kemi Burke later sample on Rising to the Top? Number six, Let's Hang On, Frankie Raffi and the Four Seasons. Which famous producer wrote the song with Sandy Lindsay and Denny Randall? Number six, Let's hang out, Jonathan King. Which famous band did Jonathan King discover and name in 1967? Number seven, Spring Can Really Hurt You Up The Most. Which famous jazz singer first recorded this song? Number eight, Eve, Let Your Hair Hang On Down, Steve Wright. Which famous Australian band was Stevie Wright the lead singer of? Number nine, Hanging on a String, Contemplating Loose Ends. Which famous drum machine did Loose Ends use to create the distinctive beat? Number 10, Hang On Sloopy, The Real McCoys. Which year did the song come out? Last but not least, Hang Up, Andy Binman Abraham. Which famous TV talent show did Andy Abraham finish as a runner-up? Stand by for Guess the Track. Up next.
1: The final clue is here, so one last go. We'll soon see just what you really know. Pay attention one last time. The answer's near, we're sure you'll shine.
0: Okay, so what is this? The lyrics evoke feelings of nostalgia and reminiscent about love and life experiences. The song has been featured in a movie and TV shows, further solidifying its cultural and significance. But don't worry if you haven't got it. We'll give you the final clue when we get to... Well, we'll actually give you the final clue now. We'll give you the answer, more like, when we get to the lost theme a little bit later.
2: Stand by for action. Anything can happen in the next half hour.
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0: Right, this is the bit where we work together. If I get a featured year being 2024, you will hear this.

Thanks to Rob, Mickey, Jane, Tom and Dick for sending me 5 messages saying they beat Mal. Why do they do that? Well, if I lose, you'll hear this.

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0: And don't forget, I've got all the answers and questions in now, but I've gone and have no idea, as soon as I hit this shuffle button, what record's coming up next, just as you won't have, so we're both equal. And remember, all the stories that I tell you are from our good listeners, who have taken the time to give you the clue that will be the title of the record coming up next.
2: Ladies and gentlemen, I want to tell you a story.
0: Percy and Gladys from Chester. Percy says, Mambo Italian is the only way to get the cat off the table. Gladys replies, you'd have better luck if you used a broom. What's the song we're talking about? Will I get to that featured year? More importantly, who's going to pick the record of the day?
3: What will happen next?
1: Music. 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The best music. 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One till four. Afternoons with Mel Wayne.
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0: Rosemary Clooney and Hey Mumbo. Mumbo and Sally Elmer. I can tell you in this round, Ivy, Glad, Joan, Burr and Enid all got it correct. Mumbo, Italiano.
1: That's nice.
0: And it's very easy. You can play along as well.
2: So play along and take a shot. Each right guess adds to your pot. It's 30 minutes and we'll help you see. Fun for you and me.
0: This is from Ted and Joan in Guildford. Ted says, move it, baby. That's what I tell the postman when he's late. Joan smiles. You tell everyone that. Oh, he says, I do that as well. What's the song we're talking about? Will I get to that featured year, being 2024? More importantly, who's going to pick the record of the day?

Simon Scott with the Leroys and Move It Baby. I can tell you that Roy, Angela, Dylan, Phyllis, Percy and Ivy all got it correct.

0: Don't forget, she'd total their scores up, like I have here.
1: Score them all and have no fear. Choose your song from any year. The hourly tops your time to shine. Get those answers and you'll be fine.
0: Bert and Ivy from Taunton. Bert tells her, I want to sex you up. That's why I whisper at the bingo hall. Ivy laughs. Bert, you're incorrigible. What's the song we're talking about? Will I get to that featured year being 2024? More importantly, who's going to pick the record of the day?

Dan. I Wanna Sex You Up by Ivy Phyllis, Enid, Glad, Percy, Dylan, Jean, Angela, and Bert, I should have said Joan, all got it correct. This is nicely for the next one. Norman and Phyllis from Salisbury. Norman says, stepping out tonight, the garden needs weeding first. Phyllis replies, you always find an excuse, don't you? What's the song we're talking about? Well, I get to that featured year, but more importantly, who's going to pick the record of the day?

0: Joe Jackson and Stepping Out. I can tell you in this round, Ivy, Enid, Roy, Glad, Dylan, Percy, Angela and Joan all got it correct. Remember, if you get stuck, you can always ask your friends.
1: Test your friends. Let's hear them cheer. Each title guest, your song gets near. So take the challenge. Come on, let's go. With a tune to make your juices flow.
0: Right, next one is for... Let me look it up here. Here it is for Cyril and Enid from Hereford. Cyril says, making love, that's what the penguins are doing. Pigeons, I should say, not penguins. Pigeons are up to on the roof. Again, Enid smiles, leave them be, Cyril, leave them be. What's the song we're talking about? Will I get to that featured year? More importantly, who's going to pick the record of the day? Well, we-

Floyd Robinson and Making Love. Continuing this round, Ivy, I should say, Roy, Joan, Phyllis, Angela, Glad, Bert, Percy, and Dylan all got it correct.

Right, let's squeeze the last one in then. It's Albert and Doris from Bournemouth. Albert says, I write the songs, but that's what I tell the neighbours when they complain. Doris laughs, you can't even whistle. Never mind write a song. What's the song we're talking about? Will I get to that featured year? But more importantly, who's going to pick the record of the day? Moment of truth.

From Feature Story News in Paris, I'm Ross Cullen. Iran has launched missile and drone attacks on allies of the United States in the Gulf region after American forces resumed strikes against Tehran. The number of dead from last week's devastating landslides and flash flooding in Nepal has passed 1,000, with nearly 4,000 people still unaccounted for. And the Ukrainian president says airlines should avoid Russian airspace as Ukraine escalates its drone operations against Moscow. The greatest oldies of all.

0: Manilow, and I write the songs. Give me a mo to work out who's the winner and who's the sinner. We're going to get Jack to tell you what's coming up while I'm working it out.
1: The following takes place between 3 p.m. and 4 p.m.

0: The judges' scores are in.
1: Well, with 3 points, it's Dylan, Joan and Enid. 4 points, it's Percy, Glad and Bert. 5 points, it's Phyllis, Roy and Angela. But with a staggering 6 points, today's outright winner is Ivy.
2: Congratulations.
1: Ivy says, I'm a huge country fan, Mel. Could you play Amber Hayes and Come On? I can. Enjoy.
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Amber Hayes, and come on. Congratulations, Ivy, and everybody for taking part today. You're all winners as far as I can see.

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3: And today, Shack Attack is an English jazz funk band formed in 1980 by Bill Sharp and Nigel Wright, Roger O'Dell and Keith Winter. An initial white label release, Stepping caught attention by Passion Records label. Owner Les McCutcheon and Northern Soul DJ Kev Roberts. The band name was created by them and derived from the name of a record store in Soho, London, called The Record Shack. Shack Attack scored a number of chart hit entries, including top 10 hits in the UK singles chart. This one.

That's Nightbirds, come out in 1982, and then they had a follow-up here, which was Down on the Street in 1984, plus further 12 entries in the Guinness Book of British Hit Singles. Last one we got for you is Brazilian Dawn.

0: Black Attack and Brazilian Dawn. Well, the band gained huge popularity in Japan, where they released a series of largely instrumental albums, such as the Marconi, 1988, exclusively for the Japanese market. Manic and Cool, featuring the nightclub and chart hit Mr. Manic and Sister Cool, was released internationally in 1988. In the 1990s, the band achieved success in the US, where their 1992 album, Open Your Eyes, went to number one on the contemporary jazz charts, and in 1997, album Full Circle expanded their sound with hip-hop beats. Still active, the band have released a number of albums in the 2000s and celebrated their 13th anniversary year in 2010, making the occasion with the release of the album across the world the following year. Guitarist Alan Warmoil died in 2023 and was replaced by returning original guitarist Keith Winter. We'll put them away now. Bring out another act next time.
1: You're 3 o'clock through. Let's have a little breaky poo.
2: Let's have a little breaky poo. We'll be back in just a sec.
0: And at the top of the hour, we gave you the heads up to get your kettle ready, biscuits and your cups. And if you've done all that, it's time you can join our club.

0: Let's go to Zoe and find out who's joining us today.
1: Thanks, Mal. Joining us today for the Kit Kat Tea Break is Wilma and Betty. Wilma has her penguin chocolate biscuit. Betty has her digestive biscuit. Wilma places her penguin biscuit in the cup, lightly dunking it, just to get it soft enough to melt in the mouth, while Betty dunks her digestive biscuit slowly, so not to make it melt too fast. They dunk the biscuits together for an effect that looks like they are in a competition together. One, two, three, dunk.
2: Have a break. Have a Kit Kat. Crispy, crunchy chocolate to have a break. Have a Kit Kat.
0: And of course, we like to have a break, and the only way we can do that is with our little resident robot Dalek, Desmond, who always falls asleep. And when he does wake up, because we've got a little jingle that wakes him up, he thinks, oh, I've got to make you a cup of tea now. Problem is, he's up to that mischief, and Zoe has to be on hand to see what he's been up to. Let's find out what he's been up to today. First, we have to wake him up.
3: Now it is time for a break, so let's break.
4: Would you like a cup of tea?
1: Yes, Desmond, I would like a cup of tea. Two sugars, please. Desmond, the jam jar has been knocked over, and there's a sticky red trail shaped like your base leading straight to the sink. You've been trying to spread it on toast with your manipulator arm while your plunger was stuck in the jam, haven't you? And now the toast's all stuck to the ceiling.

0: dying because you tried to flick it up with your rotating midsection. Honestly, Desmond, you're the only robot I know who can turn a simple cup of tea into a full-scale kitchen disaster.
1: Would you like a cup of tea?
2: Yes, I will, Desmond. Hold your head in shame.
3: Yes, such a pleasant drink.

0: Such a pleasant drink, tea, so hot and tea, so comforting, that's why I vote tea.
1: Tea lovers everywhere, why not have one now?
2: Oh, thanks. I will, it's all clean to you. Lovely. Sugar, oh, 2 lumps, please. Oh, divine. Thanks.
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4: How'd you get on with hanging the title? Hang on there, baby. Johnny Bristol, we asked you which famous Motown group did Johnny Bristol write for with Love Me For The Reason? It was the Osmonds. Number two, I Just Want To Hang Around You, George Bad Benson. Which famous guitarist did George Benson replace in the Jack McDuff Quartet? It was Wes Montgomery. Number three, Guess I'll Hang My Tears Out To Dry, Frank Sinatra. Which famous Broadway composer did Sinatra work with most often in the 1940s? He was with Axel Stordell. Number five, Hang Tight by Kenny Burke, came out in 1982, peaked at number 96. We asked you which five star steps did Kenny Burke later sample in Rising on the Top? It was Oh Child. Don't forget to check out all those W's, mailwayradio.com. You see me sing along. Now, number six, Let's Hang On to Frankie Valli and the Four Seasons. We asked you which famous producer wrote the song and Sandy Linzer and Denny Rendell. It was Bob Crewe. Next one is Let's Hang Out by Johnny King. Jonathan King, that is. Which famous band did Jonathan King discover and name it? Well, in 1967, it was Genesis. So he was responsible for that. Number seven, Spring Can Really Hang On You Up the Most. Which famous jazz singer first recorded this song? It was Carmen McRae. Number eight, Evie, Let Your Hair Hang Down by Stevie Wright. Which famous Australian band was Stevie Wright the lead singer of? It was the Easy Beats. Number nine, Hanging on a String, Contemplating Loose Ends. Which famous drum machine did Loose Ends use to create a distinctive beat? It was the Roland TR-808. Number 10, Hang on Sloopy, the McCoys, picked at number five. We asked you which year did that song come out? 1965. Last but not least, Hang Up, Andy Binman Abraham. Which famous TV talent show did Andy Abrams finish up as a runner-up? It was The X Factor. Don't forget, we've got three great records for you. Enjoy your tea back. We'll tell you what's going on after the break.
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Free Records for Tea. Justin's Hayward and Forever Autumn. And Vicky Landress, Come With What May. And Betcha By Golly Wow, The Stylistics. Keep growing strong. That takes care of everyone now. Tea break is officially over. You know what they say about a nice cup of tea.

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0: Shalamar is an American R&B and soul music vocal group created by Dick Griffey and Don Cornelius in 1977 and active throughout the 1980s. Shalamar's classics lineup on Solar label consisted of Howard Hewitt, Jody Watley and Jeffrey Daniels. It was an original disco-driven group created by Soul Train booking agent Dick Griffey and the show creator and producer Don Cornelius. They went on to be influential dance trio managed by Dick Griffey, initially signed to Soul Train Records. They transferred to Griffey's Solar Records after Cornelius Griffey Entertainment Company was dissolved. According to the British hit single albums, they were fashion icons and trendsetters and helped to introduce body popping to the United Kingdom. Their names were created by Griffey. Here's the first one, Night to Remember.

According to the British hit singles and albums, they were the fashion icons and trendsetters. Whiteley and Daniel lineup Shalimar scored a total of 3 gold albums in the US: Big Fun, Three of Love, and Friends. Last one I got for you is There Is.

0: Bash Alamar, What Took Us So Long, and there it is. And in 2024, the group performed 6 concerts across the US, including Fall in Love Festival, which included acts such as Dinah Ross and Lionel Richie, Smokey Robinson and the Jacksons, and many others. I'm going to put them away now, bring out another act next time. Here we go, when I get my old mouse working.
1: Sweet dreams, dear.
0: How's you getting with guess the track? We're going to find out after this.

0: which guessed the track. Now, are you sure it wasn't hard or too obscure? Here comes the answer, loud and clear. If you've got it, you can cheer.
1: Thanks for Ralph, Penny, Dave, Betty, Ken and Tracy for getting it right and telling me it was the Bluebells and Young at Heart. How did we get it in a studio? Like this.
2: Young at heart. Young.
1: Easy when you know how, isn't it?

0: So there you have it, the Bluebells and Young at Heart.
1: Did you guess the track? Is it a pat on the back or Try Again, Jack?
0: We're going to find out for the lost theme after this.

0: Philip and Tommy said they loved this when they were children. What is it they loved?
1: From a TV show gone by, it's Lost Theme. But what is it?
0: Let's go to Zoe and find out.
2: Thanks, Mal. Today's Lost Theme is The Lone Ranger. It starred Clayton Moore as the Lone Ranger, Jay Silverheels as Tonto, his Native American companion, with John Hart replacing Moore in the title role from 1952 to 1953. Due to a contract dispute, and it was narrated by Gerald Moore. The premise followed the Lone Ranger, the sole survivor of a Texas Ranger's ambush, who wears a mask and fires silver bullets as he rides his white stallion Silver across the West with Tonto, bringing justice to outlaws while never shooting to kill. This one's for Philip and Tommy, two brothers who used to race around the garden pretending to be the Lone Ranger and Tonto, and who still have a little silver bullet keyring each, to remind them of those sunny afternoons. Hit it.
3: The Lone Ranger. A fiery horse with the speed of light, a cloud of dust, and a hearty high-o silver. The Lone Ranger.
4: 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I'll dig it up for you. 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

0: Hey, Mel, it's the end of the show. 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
3: 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Tomorrow between 1 and 4, we'll be spinning more of your favorites. So keep those requests coming in. 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

0: 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And that brings us to the end of another fantastic show. Remember, all the respected stations will drive you home safely. 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Call in to say hi or leave a song dedication for tomorrow. Make sure to like our Facebook page, Mal Wayne in the Afternoon, to stay updated on all the fun we're having. Remember, the fun starts at 1 and I'll knock on your door till 4. We truly appreciate you tuning in today and we can't wait for you to do it all over again tomorrow. But for now, take care and keep those good vibes rolling. We'll see you soon.
1: Bye. 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
2: From Feature Story News in Brussels, I'm William Denslow. The death toll from last week's devastating landslides and flash flooding in Nepal has passed 1,000. Hong Kong pro-democracy activist Joshua Wong has pleaded guilty to conspiring to collude with foreign powers. It's his second prosecution under a Beijing-imposed national security law. And the US has launched a fresh wave of strikes against Iran's Revolutionary Guard, targeting air defense sites, radar systems, and maritime assets near the Strait of Hormuz.
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0: Sealy's never been, probably never will be, the Shambhala Three Dog Night. J.P. McCartney, it's the best of the 60s, 70s, and more. 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

0: From Feature Story News in Brussels, I'm William Denslow. The death toll from last week's devastating landslides and flash flooding in Nepal has passed 1,000. Hong Kong pro-democracy activist Joshua Wong has pleaded guilty to conspiring to collude with foreign powers. It's his second prosecution under a Beijing-imposed national security law. And the US has launched a fresh wave of strikes against Iran's Revolutionary Guard, targeting air defense sites, radar systems, and maritime assets near the Strait of Hormuz.
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0: ABC Oldies, that is a two-sided hit. I believe, of course, number one for 7 weeks. And, of course, the other side, the Monkees, I'm Not Your Stepping Stone. J.P. McCartney playing the best of the 60s, 70s, and more. Got some bubblegum music for you from the Ohio Express. It was 1977 in August that we lost the King. Don't Cry Daddy from Elvis on the way on ABC Oldies.
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4: Spaghetti marches off. 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Affected were people of all ages, in all walks of life. But then, science found a breakthrough.
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1: 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With 18, count them, 18 tasty little meatballs. 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

0: These Beatles, Across the Universe, that was from the World Wildlife Fund album. It was a charity album. The Beatles sent it to them, and they actually sped it up on that album. And if you notice where the girls were in the background going, "Nothing's going to change my world," Paul decided last minute to bring two girls in from outside on the street to add that to the record. More great oldies on the way, Peaches and Herb, Rare Earth, and a Holly song. It was a top 10 in Britain, never charted in America, from 1965 on ABC Oldies.
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0: From Feature Story News in Brussels, I'm William Denslow. The death toll from last week's devastating landslides and flash flooding in Nepal has passed 1,000. Hong Kong pro-democracy activist Joshua Wong has pleaded guilty to conspiring to collude with foreign powers. It's his second prosecution under a Beijing-imposed national security law. And the US has launched a fresh wave of strikes against Iran's Revolutionary Guard, targeting air defense sites, radar systems, and maritime assets near the Strait of Hormuz.
1: 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Like this.

0: ABC Oldies, it's Twine Time. J.P. McCartney with Alvin Cash and the Crawlers from back around 65. J.D.C. Riley is going to tell you a story about the Harper Valley PTA. And we're going to vote for Ringo for president coming up on ABC Oldies.
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0: 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Mash McCann, As the Years Go By. J.P. McCartney, playing the best of the 60s, 70s, and more. 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

From Feature Story News in Washington, I'm Nick Harper. Tensions between the US and Iran have escalated further with strikes and counterstrikes, and US President Donald Trump threatening to rename the Strait of Hormuz Trump Strait. The Ebola crisis continues, with the death toll topping 3,000 in the Democratic Republic of Congo and more than 5,400 confirmed cases. And Hong Kong democracy activist Joshua Wong has pleaded guilty to conspiring to collude with foreign powers.

0: We see oldies as Johnny Rivers and Poor Side of Town. We're playing the best of the 60s, 70s, and more. Got the Beatles coming up. Of course, we did that every single hour. And the top three from 1972, the classic countdown, in about 30 minutes on ABC Oldies.
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0: ABC Oldies, the best of the 60s, 70s, and more. The Beatles, Cry Baby Cry from the White Album. John wrote it, but never liked it. That's what he says. He called it rubbish. We've got the top three coming up from 72. The classic countdown is on the way on ABC Oldies. Choice
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0: 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JP McCartney, Count 'Em Down, the classic countdown. 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

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Early rock and roll from Hank Ballard and the Midnighters. 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

0: 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McCartney coming up. 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

0: From Feature Story News in Washington, I'm Nick Harper. Tensions between the US and Iran have escalated further with strikes and counter-strikes and US President Donald Trump threatening to rename the Strait of Hormuz Trump Strait. The Ebola crisis continues with the death toll topping 3,000 in the Democratic Republic of Congo and more than 5,400 confirmed cases. And Hong Kong democracy activist Joshua Wong has pleaded guilty to conspiring to collude with foreign powers.
1: The greatest oldies

0: Oh.
1: I do apologise. I just put a crisp in my mouth. Hang on.
0: Have you really?
1: Yeah.
0: Oh, Ginge, didn't you realise we were coming on?
1: Well, I was too busy singing along and I forgot that the song was about to end.
0: Hello to Mark Farley, by the way. Nice to have you with us for a short while. Also, Nikki, who's tuned in. Mike Organ, the legend with hair, of course, in Sunny Solihull. Rubber stamp man. He's been doing rubber stamps for about 60 years.
1: I was going to say, he's never going to stop.
0: Never going to stop. Just continues, which is wonderful.
1: Do you know what I was thinking?
0: We're back, Ginge.
1: We are back. We are back with a bang. And I've missed it.
0: Have you missed it, Ginge?
1: Our listeners for the last 2 weeks. I have.
0: Oh, it's good to be back. It's nice to have a little break, though, isn't it?
1: It is nice to have a break, and we went to see your auntie, didn't we?
0: Well, we did.
1: And it was nice to visit them, and we had a little Solero in the garden.
0: We certainly did. Anyway, a song or movie for gossip. The Cat in the Chit Chat.
1: Talking 9 to 5.
0: Oh, yeah, you like to sing. I forgot about that, Ginge. Whispers are doing it for themselves.
1: Rabbit, yep.
0: Rabbit. Chinese whisper.
1: Like a scandal in the wind.
0: Whisper act.
1: I talk the line.
0: I heard it through the grapevine.
1: That's the actual song.
0: It is, yeah, absolutely.
1: They haven't had to think hard about that one, have they?
0: No.
1: Anything by hearsay.
0: That was my suggestion.
1: Well done.
0: Some like it hot gossip.
1: Nothing really chatters to me.
0: Shake, tattle and roll.
1: A rumour with a view.
0: Chat on a hot tin roof.
1: The Mad Chatter's Tea Party.
0: Chatter's Delight.
1: This, and that's the way I like it.
0: Yeah, because the song is called That's the Way I Like It. That's the way,
1: This and that's the way I like it.
0: Long talk, Sally. This is what we like in real life, by the way.
1: It is.
0: When I say real life, behind the scenes.
1: IRL.
0: Yeah,
1: in real life.
0: Oh, it's all code now, isn't it?
1: It is. Like Charlie when he's messaging his mates, he goes something about, well, WTF, we all know what that means, but it's like instead of saying okay, they just put K, the letter K.
0: And I'm called bro now.
1: Oh, and RN.
0: Right now. I mean, I just wouldn't have a clue. It's terrible, isn't it, really?
1: In my day, the furthest we got was an L and then an 8 in the middle and then an R. Yes, later.
0: Exactly. I remember that.
1: That was hip in the day.
0: It was hip.
1: It's all coded. You couldn't understand what they were talking about, even if you tried.
0: No, not at all. Anyway, keep it here. It's Ginger and Nuts. We're live for the next 2 hours. Well, less than that now.
1: It is.
0: Bit of dramatic music.
1: 1 hour and 53 minutes.
0: Oh, yes. We'll play Sam Gets Lyrical next.

0: bit of Terry and June.
1: I love Terry and June.
0: Terry and June are just brilliant, aren't they?
1: They are.
0: Anyway, time for Sam Gets Lyrical.
2: Sam Gets Lyrical, Lyrical.
0: We're making it a little bit harder. She's speaking the lyrics of a famous song, but what is this one?
3: We'll be together again. I've been waiting for a long time.
1: No. She's been waiting a long time. About 2 weeks.
0: 2 weeks, all right. Yeah. So what was it again?
3: We'll be together again. I've been waiting for a long time.
0: Time.
1: Time. We've waited a long time.
0: Now, the new Spider-Man movie, yeah. Brand New Day.
1: Which we haven't seen yet.
0: No, but it's passed $2 billion. Or globally already.
1: I can't believe it.
0: Two billion.
1: I think it had broke the record. If I remember seeing something, an article, it broke the record in the first weekend. Like, it had surpassed the previous film. And also, I think it surpassed the Marvel, one of the Avengers films that was like the biggest globally. It passed that in the first weekend.
0: Well, remember Titanic? Titanic, I think, if I remember rightly, was around about 2.26 billion.
1: Oh, get you. Blimey, was that off the top of your head, was it?
0: It was, Ginge. Well, and it could pass that.
1: It could do, because at
0: which
1: the moment...
0: Which is just amazing, isn't it,
1: it's
0: really?
1: It's the eighth biggest film of all time. And it's the second fastest to reach 2 billion after Endgame. There you go. So Endgame was the Avengers one. So this is the second fastest. So obviously Endgame got to 2 billion first. But I think Spider-Man surpassed how much Endgame made in the opening weekend. I think Spider-Man got more.
0: Well, just in the UK and Ireland, 78.19 million in 19 days.
1: There you go. Look at that. I mean, I do want to watch it, but I've been told I need to watch the other one first, otherwise I won't have a Scooby-Doo what's going on. So I need to catch up with the other ones, then we can go and watch that one.
0: Or wait for it to come out on TV.
1: Or wait for it to come on to Sky Movies, yes. I can watch it in the privacy of my own home.
0: A lot easier, isn't it? Than all them people hanging
1: and
0: around you.
1: I can go to Aldi and buy a big bag of popcorn for a fraction of the price they charge in the city. £7! I paid for popcorn the other day. £7.
0: Yeah, but you didn't have to pay to get in.
1: No, I didn't. It was free to get in, so that was
0: amazing.
1: Okay. And the parking was only £1. But it's still extortion when you think I could have gone to the shop and took a bag in with me and it would have cost me about £1.20.
0: But the question is, why didn't you?
1: Well, because I ran out of time and I didn't have time to go to the shop before.
0: There you go, then.
1: I had to walk the dog.
0: To walk the dog. Don't forget, if you want to get in touch with us, if you want to get in touch with us today at Ginger and Nuts, or of course gingerandnutslive@gmail.com. We look forward to hearing from you. We really do. This is a nice song. It's called Love Song.

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1: Oh boy.

0: Better man child, Sabrina Carpenter.
1: You're a bit of a man child.
0: What do you mean?
1: Well, you'd forget to do things if I didn't tell you, wouldn't you?
0: Is that what man child means?
1: Well, she's saying he's a man child because he needs looking after.
0: Well, I need looking after.
1: Yeah, so you're a man child.
0: Thank you.
1: No problem.
0: Just call me man child from now on then.
1: Do.
0: Okay, I'm liking it. Now, TV remote controls can be dirtier than toilet seats, apparently.
1: I can understand that. People picking their nose and then picking up the remote, scratching their bum.
0: What are you looking at me like that for, Ginge?
1: Well, they can host up to 15 times more bacteria. I bet you if we swabbed our toilet seat and then swabbed our remote control, wouldn't it be interesting to see which one is actually dirtier?
0: I don't know how you work it out, though. I don't know how you swab it.
1: Well, you swab it and then they do something, don't they? And it's how many bacteria per, like, a surface area,
0: yeah,
1: isn't it? And you'd be... The problem is, you see, like...
0: Are we dirty, Ginge? You know, is that what you're trying to say?
1: What I'm trying to say is when you go to the toilet... Usually the toilet seat's always clean, isn't it? But you wash your hands after the toilet. But then you go about...
0: But not everybody does, do they?
1: But not everybody does, no. So straight away, somebody's gone to the toilet, they've washed their hands, then they're picking up the remote, there's bacteria. Then, just from touching other things...
0: Mm.
1: And then you touch the remote. Oh, change the channel, will you, Darren? And then, there you go, bacteria's on the remote.
0: Apparently scientists say there are major germ collection points...
1: They are, I suppose, in between the buttons as well, you see. Germs and bacteria get in there, don't they? Stay wedged in.
0: Wedged in.
1: It happens.
0: Nothing like a wedgie. Oh, sad news, by the way. Frank Beard, drummer for ZZ Top, died earlier this week, aged 77.
1: But he was surrounded by his family, which is nice, wasn't it?
0: Absolutely.
1: So
0: he'd been drumming for the band for over 50 years.
1: I can't believe that. I mean, ZZ that's a lot Top. Of drumming.
0: I'm trying to think one of their songs, actually, ZZ Top. I'm sure my dad, who'll be listening, he'll tell me.
1: Yeah, he'll send a message.
0: But they had some great, great hits. Really,
1: obviously just none that you can remember the name of.
0: No, but they had huge beards. Even though he's called Frank Beard, he had a huge beard, Ginge.
1: Did he have a huge beard?
0: Oh, it was a whopper.
1: Okay.
0: It really was.
1: They were formed in 1969.
0: Thank you. Where you got that fact from?
1: Well, just off the top of my head.
0: Oh, is it really?
1: Yeah.
0: Okay.
1: Before I was born.
0: So
1: you were the original lineup.
0: No.
1: I mean, he was in the original lineup.
0: Yeah, I know. That's what I'm saying.
1: I mean, so many bands now.
0: Frank Beard, very famous.
1: They come, like, they start off, then they come back. Hang on, Jakey John's just messaged. They come back and then there's somebody else in there. And the original is never the same, is it?
0: No.
1: The fact that he was still there, very good. Give me all your loving.
0: Give me all your loving.
1: All your hugs and kisses too.
0: I don't think it was that one.
1: I'm gonna have to Google it now.
0: Google it.
1: Are you sure it wasn't? Give me all your loving. All your hugs and kisses too.
0: It might have had the da-da-da-da-da-da in there, Jim, but I don't know if those were the lyrics, to be perfectly honest. But talking to lyrics...
2: Sam gets lyrical.
0: She's speaking the lyrics of a famous song, but what is this one?
3: We'll be together again. I've been waiting for a long time.
0: You've only got half an hour. Ooh, half an hour to get them in. We've had quite a few suggestions coming in already. Quite a few of them are right, which is quite good. So
1: thank you. Hot off the press.
0: Oh, here we go. Oh, wrecking my headphones. All right then, okay. That'll do, Ginge. Feedback.
1: Feedback
0: alert. Just because you found the
1: thank
0: song.
1: Yeah, and I knew it was that line. Wasn't
0: you were
1: it?
0: Right.
1: Thank you very much. I was right.
0: There you go. All right, yeah, you happy now?
1: Well, I kind of just wanted to confirm for myself that I was singing the right
0: one. Yeah,
1: word.
0: Yeah, yeah.
1: That's
0: yeah.
1: what it was.
0: Of course you did. All right, keep it here. Ginger and Nuts live. Just want to get one up all the time, don't you? That's all you want to do. One up. You're winning, Ginge. Slurp your tea.

0: bam, bam, bam.
1: That's Sienna Spyro, is it?
2: Sienna Spyro. She's had a fantastic year, she has. She's had some lovely songs. There's one out at the moment, a new song. Is really good.
1: I like really her. Like she's got a nice voice, hasn't she?
2: Yeah, she's very
1: nice voice. By the way, let's do this, Ginge. Famously Furry.
2: Okay.
1: Hank Marvin and the 5 o'clock Shadows.
2: Okay.
1: Yeah, Hank Marvin was in the Shadow. It should be Cliff Richard, really. Yeah. And the 5 o'clock Shadows.
2: Sigourney Beaver.
1: I like that. Chinchilla
2: Beaver.
1: Black. Chinchilla Black.
2: Barack Obama.
1: Mariah Carey.
2: Fluffy, the Vampire Slayer.
1: Vin Weasel.
2: Vin Weasel. Miss Wiggy.
1: Vidal Baboon.
2: Spaniel Craig.
1: Ewok Powell.
2: Meryl Streep. Sheep.
1: Shrew Barrymore.
2: Oh, Pussy Galore.
1: Kenny Dogleash.
2: Kenny Dogleash. That's a good one. Ted Sheeran.
1: Big horny beaver.
2: Beaver. There's lots of beavers.
1: Yeah, but that should be Sigourney Weaver, shouldn't it, really? But big horny beaver.
2: No, but Sigourney Beaver we've already had.
1: Yeah, but
2: so that's quite clever, isn't it? Big horny beaver.
1: I like that one.
2: The Beagles.
1: Spaniel Radcliffe.
2: Timmy Mullet.
1: The Mice Age.
2: Fanny Dyer. What's furry about a fanny?
1: Well. Yeah, absolutely. If you could think of any other famously furry people, then do get in touch with us. We'd love to hear from you. I like doing those, Ginge.
2: They're quite funny.
1: They are very good.
2: We need to do Sam Gets Lyrical again.
1: You can't at the moment because I'm on the system.
2: Oh, okay. You're on the system.
1: Yeah.
2: Maybe in a bit.
1: I've just played it, Ginge, before.
2: Did you?
1: Yeah, I did.
2: Oh, well done.
1: I'm glad you're listening.
2: I'm tuned in.
1: If you want to get in touch with us, at Ginger and Nuts, or of course, gingerandnutslive@gmail.com. We look forward to hearing from you. Right, now, the reason I'm playing on a different system, Ginge, is because we're going to do a double whammy.
2: We are. Is it a Ginger's double whammy?
1: It's a Ginger's double whammy, but it's with a twist, isn't it?
2: It is. It's not two songs from the same artist. It's two songs from the same genre.
1: So there we go. So shall we do it now then, Ginge?
2: Yeah, let's do it. Let's do it.
1: Here we go then.
3: Ginger's double whammy.
1: That's right. A little bit of rest.

0: Before that, Bob Marley and the Wailers with Buffalo Soldier.
1: Nice double bit of whammy. Reggae. Bit of reggae.
0: Double whammy of reggae. I know. We don't normally play reggae.
1: We don't.
0: So
1: we
0: I thought we'd squeeze two in today, which is quite nice. Ginger's double whammy, of course. And you never know, there might be another double whammy a little bit later on.
1: Oh, get you. Timmy,
0: watch out. I know.
1: You're spoiling us.
0: The production. There's a new summer trend, Ginge.
1: There is. Donna Meat. Do I need to say any more?
0: Well, you can do, Ginge.
1: Well, we've all gone Donna Meat mad. This, apparently, searches for Donna on barbecues are up by 5,000%.
0: Donna Meat sales is up by 380%.
1: Because apparently what they're saying is families are looking for a cheaper barbecue option, and apparently Donna Meat is a cheaper one. And there's lots of celebrities that are kebab fans, and they've all been sharing pictures of their own kebabs, and it set everybody off.
0: I like a nice kebab. Oh. Not all the time.
1: No,
0: but like
1: you could eat them all the time.
0: Once every 6 months, I like a nice juicy kebab that's oozing with chilli and all
1: you have all the salad, didn't you?
0: I have all the salad. I have it all. It's oozing. You can't pick it up.
1: No.
0: There's no way you can just like pick it up and eat it, because it'll just fall out.
1: On the barbecue, what they're saying is 3 to 4 minutes on each side.
0: Is that what they're saying, Ginge?
1: That's perfect. Perfect Donna Meat.
0: Where can you buy Donna Meat from?
1: I don't know. This is what I'm confused by, because I've always just thought of it in the chip shop on the skewer, spinning round, cooking.
0: Yeah.
1: But maybe you can buy... I mean, I think you can... I know Farm Foods, I think. Obviously, there are other supermarkets. But I'm sure Farm Foods sell it. But I don't know whether it's a whole... like cylinder of it, or whether it's already chopped up Donna Meat and you just warm it up in the microwave. I don't know. We need to investigate, because we've got a barbecue sat out there doing nothing.
0: Yeah, we need to do it, Ginge.
1: Yeah,
0: we need
1: let's to give
0: get
1: it
0: something
1: a try.
0: On the barbie.
1: We need to buy a gas bottle first, though.
0: Yeah, we're officially. What happened to the old kind of just light it yourself?
1: Well, yeah, charcoal barbecue. Bring back them.
0: Much better. Now, we're officially morning people. Nope. 68% of us say we're morning people.
1: Well, 32% of us say nothing good happens before coffee.
0: Which is true.
1: Well, I ain't a coffee drinker, so... But I do like a cup of tea first thing in the morning, and things do seem better once you've had a bit of caffeine.
0: 29% send messages before 7:30 a.m.
1: And 20% of us are singing in the shower.
0: God.
1: I like to have a sing. Sometimes it's in my head.
0: 14% go for a run before breakfast.
1: Oh, no,
0: I mean, what's
1: you.
0: All that about,
1: I don't go
0: Ginge?
1: For a run at any point of the day.
0: I know.
1: Before breakfast.
0: Before breakfast.
1: And 87% say music helps and feel energised. Now, can I just say, I agree with that, because when I'm walking the dog, if I've got music in my ear, I do tend to sort of like, I could keep going. Because I'm listening
0: Ginge.
1: To the songs and I'm singing along sometimes.
0: All right, then.
1: It keeps me going. So I do agree with that. It does make you feel more energised.
0: Anyway, time for Sam Gets Lyrical.
2: Sam gets lyrical, lyrical.
0: She's speaking the lyrics of a famous song, but what is this song?
3: We'll be together again. I've been waiting for a long time.
1: Now, do you know, when you
0: I don't until you tell me, Ginge.
1: When you first played it,
0: yeah,
1: I hadn't got a Scooby-Doo, right? Now somebody's got it right. Well, many people have got it right. But when Cheeky John messaged with the answer and you said, yes, he's got it right. Now when you play it, I'm singing it in my head.
0: Yeah.
1: It's funny, isn't
0: it's
1: it?
0: It's quite easy, isn't it? Yeah.
1: Once you know, you know.
0: That's it. Do you know, by the way, listeners? Do you know if
1: let
0: you do?
1: Let us know. You can add your name on the wheel.
0: @GingerAndNuts.

0: Gotta get right back to where we started from.
1: You can't beat a bit of Sunita, can you?
0: You can't. You certainly can't. She gets everywhere. I always remember that X Factor when she came out.
1: Oh, with the leaves on. Simon Cowell's face was a picture, wasn't it?
0: Absolutely terrible. We're going to talk about Strictly Come Dancing in a short while, but first of all, we've been stumping a few people, but quite a few people have got it right. Sam gets lyrical.
2: Sam gets lyrical, lyrical.
0: She spoke the lyrics of a famous song.
3: We'll be together again. I've been waiting for a long time.
0: It was, of course, Erasure.
1: Yes.
0: Stop.
1: We'll be together again.
0: I've been waiting for a long time. Spin the wheel, Ginge.
1: I'm spinning it.
0: Let's see who who's going to win this week.
1: It's only Cheeky John.
0: Cheeky John.
1: Cheeky John's in.
0: That's it. Spin it again.
1: Spin it. Spin it again.
0: Yeah, because he's won many times. He has, hasn't he?
1: He's never had the certificate though, has he?
0: Not the.
1: Still waiting. Not the new one.
0: Not the new one.
4: Oh.
1: David. David.
0: Well done, David.
1: Get in touch with your address. We'll get one sent out to you.
0: There you go. Now, Strictly Come Dancing, Ginge.
1: I'm very excited, but I'm also a bit disappointed. Because there's a few in there that I ain't got a clue who they are.
0: Well, the Strictly Come Dancing rehearsals are on the way, or underway.
1: They are. I've also applied for my free tickets, which I do every year, and I'm never successful.
0: So who's going to be in Strictly this year? This is the question.
1: Delta Goodrum.
0: Which I know, she's a great singer.
1: Yeah, great singer from Australia.
0: Yes, true.
1: Very good. Danny Dyer's coming back. Now, Danny Dyer had to pull out last year because she got an injury. She was gutted, but she's back. She's back for again.
0: Great.
1: So hopefully she will do really well. You got Jamie Winston, Ray Winston's daughter.
0: Oh, okay.
1: She's in it. Sean Wright Phillips.
0: Who's that?
1: That's Ian Wright's son, footballer, ex-footballer.
0: Are they sons and daughters of famous people? Are
1: you've
0: they?
1: You've got Lacey Turner. Now we know her. She played Stacey in EastEnders. But this is where it gets a bit messy for me because I don't really know any of these. Chris Appleton, Cash Mercer, Bethany Antonia, Graham Hall, Lawrence Robb, Tabby Stocker. She's an Olympian, and John Nellis, and also Dame Sarah Story. Now she's only got one arm. She's a Paralympian, so that'd be good to see how she can. Because we've had people with disabilities before.
0: They've had a blind person. They've had a deaf person.
1: We've had a person with only one leg.
0: Now it's one arm.
1: The only other person that I do know is Will Best. He's famous for presenting Big Brother.
0: Oh, was he?
1: With AJ Adudu. But there's quite a few that I just don't know. But you never know. They could be really good.
0: The live shows begin next month. By the way, they do.
1: It's so exciting. Because you know what? As soon as that starts, you're on your way to Christmas.
0: You are
1: because
0: on your way to Christmas.
1: Because by the time it finishes the week before Christmas. So exciting.
0: Well, for some.
1: You love it.
0: Not for
1: you
0: others.
1: You love watching Strictly on a Saturday. You got right into it last year.
0: Well, I did. I have to.
1: One time I came down and he was ready and waiting. He got it paused, waiting for me.
0: I have to endure it.
1: You don't have to endure nothing.
0: I do, Jim.
1: You love it.
0: Now, Sam gets lyrical for the second hour. Here we go.
3: Inside, everyone hides one desire.
0: Oh.
1: One desire.
0: What are these lyrics?
3: Everyone hides one desire.
1: So they do, apparently. So
0: there you go.
1: Do.
0: That's another tricky one.
1: Oh.
0: Inside, everyone hides one desire.
1: I thought, first week back after our mini break, you might have gone easy on them, but you haven't. You've making them super duper hard.
0: Well.
5: From Feature Story News in Washington, I'm Nick Harper. Tensions between the US and Iran have escalated further with strikes and counter-strikes and US President Donald Trump threatening to rename the Strait of Hormuz Trump Strait. The Ebola crisis continues with the death toll topping 3,000 in the Democratic Republic of Congo and more than 5,400 confirmed cases. And Hong Kong democracy activist Joshua Wong has pleaded guilty to conspiring to collude with foreign powers.
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0: Post Malone, Pour Me a Drink.
1: Pour Me a Drink. He's quite good as well, isn't he?
0: Yeah, featuring Blake Shelton.
1: Yeah, he's a proper big country star, he is,
0: oh,
1: Blake Shelton.
0: Absolutely. Now, we've stumped quite a few people, so we're going to play it again.
2: Sam gets lyrical.
0: She's speaking the lyrics of a famous song, but what is this one?
3: Inside, everyone hides one desire.
0: That's all you're getting.
1: Can I just say, we must have stumped Cheeky John because he hasn't been in touch.
0: Oh,
1: can't
0: Cheeky
1: believe
0: John.
1: It, he's normally the first one.
0: He's normally on the ball. He's all normally on
1: the ball. Nicky's got it right, though, hasn't she?
0: Nicky and Diana in Chicago.
1: Diana, that's it. Has Mark Farley got it right?
0: Mark Farley, I don't think he's got it right either yet. So, stumping a few people. Oh, I'll tell you what. And now, onesies, leopard print and oversized glasses are the fashion fads men hate to see on women.
1: No? Why?
0: I don't know. They also don't like cheap extensions.
1: Oh, no.
0: Cheek piercings.
1: Oh, that must hurt.
0: Too much makeup. A G-string on display. See, I'm...
1: Why would you have a G-string on display?
0: You know, they kind of, when they bend down, there's like a...
1: Oh, no.
0: You see, oh, I think that's quite
1: you.
0: Nice, I do. Oh, yeah, that's quite good. But what else is it, Ginge, that men hate on women?
1: Well... Low-hanging jeans?
0: No. Men hate on women.
1: Men hate on women?
0: Yeah, we're on the other side, Ginge.
1: This
0: over there.
1: One?
0: We're over there, Ginge. Can you see the G-string?
1: All right.
0: I'm glad you're on the ball.
1: They don't like smudgy black eye makeup. Hooker heels, apparently.
0: What are hooker heels?
1: Well, obviously, maybe them thin.
0: Or heels that make you look like a hooker.
1: Yeah, apparently so. I mean, obviously, if you've got your G-string on display, there's a chance you might be one. But chipped nail varnish. And apparently, Doc Martin or big boots with girly dresses, they don't like them either.
0: Rainbow hair. Now, I like that. People who've got different colours in their hair.
1: Men are very, very picky, aren't they?
0: Well, women hate things on men as well. things like Ginge, Q.
1: Jeans hanging too long so you can see the top of your boxer shorts.
0: Don't that kind of...
1: Well, it's all the fashion in it, I suppose, if you're any pair of Calvin Kleins.
0: Don't you do anything for your Ginge when
1: not
0: you do
1: really,
0: that?
1: No,
0: you don't.
1: I mean,
0: okay.
1: Yours haven't got a name on the band, have they?
0: We don't need a name on the band, do they?
1: Yeah, I think most of the time it's like if you're wearing, like, Calvin Klein or fashionable ones.
0: I have the name on the band, Calvin Klein. Thank you very
1: Calvin
0: much indeed.
1: Calvin Klein or Tui.
0: Tui. as
1: not
0: do George.
1: Tui, it's T-U. You're not a holiday company.
0: No, not at all. Women hate on men, baseball caps balancing on the back of their head.
1: Socks and sandals.
0: Ankle skimmers. Trousers which are too short.
1: Yeah, they look like they're falling out with your ankles. Fake tan, spiky earrings and UGG boots are also things women don't like to see on men.
0: Crocs.
1: But Crocs are all the fashion. Everybody's walking around in Crocs, men and women. And apparently Crocs are on both of them.
0: Wow.
1: Men hate on women and women hate on men. So how were Crocs so, like, big sellers? If nobody likes what each other look like, it's just bizarre, isn't it?
0: See, I've got a pair of Crocs.
1: You have?
0: I'll put my name to it. I get very embarrassed walking outside with them. Because they're very clunky, aren't they? They're very big things,
1: yeah, but
0: aren't they?
1: Everybody does it.
0: Well, you say it's all the fashion. People don't like them, though, do they, Ginge?
1: But then I can't believe it. I mean, there's some people that have got multiple pairs of Crocs. They've got Crocs in every colour to go with their outfits.
0: They'll go, look at him with his Calvin Kleins hanging down in his Crocs.
1: Can I just say, one of the things though, on the list of what women hate on men, fashion-wise, I can totally get on board with. Salmon pink trousers.
0: Oh, yes.
1: Now they've usually got a white, crisp white shirt on, and they've got no socks on, and they've got them loafers, slip-on loafer shoes.
0: Normally posh people, isn't
1: it? Boat shoes, haven't they?
0: Posh people.
1: Yeah, and they've normally got a very thin belt.
0: Richard.
1: Oh. Showing that they've got a belt on that's probably like a Chanel.
0: Yeah.
1: Or a Hugo Boss or something.
0: Absolutely.
1: Look at me in my pink trousers. Men can be feminine.
0: Yeah.
1: No, thank you. Keep them in your wardrobe.
0: And keep it here. It's Ginger and Nuts. We're live. Can you tell?
1: I think so.
0: That's all right then.
1: Oh! Cheeky John's just messaged in. He said he missed Sam.
0: Oh.
1: We'll have to play it again in a minute, Cheeky John.
0: We'll play it again in a tinkle or
1: still
0: two.
1: Still plenty of time to get your answers in.
0: You'll get it.

0: you can't beat a little bit of Footloose, Kenny Loggins.
1: Footloose, love it.
0: You was dancing around, weren't you? You was auditioning for Strictly Jeans.
1: Oh, wow. I mean, it's got to come soon enough, surely. My call-up.
0: Well, it is with the celebrities that they're throwing in there at the moment. Or the so-called celebrities.
1: As some of them.
0: Exactly. Now, on average, our patient lasts just 2.5 minutes before we snap. This is according to the latest research.
1: 2.5 minutes? I don't even think I'd last that long sometimes.
0: So things that make us lose our cool include slow internet.
1: Oh, yeah.
0: Remember the old dial-up?
1: There's nothing worse, is that? Well, I don't remember the old dial-up.
0: Don't you?
1: No. But I remember sometimes when you'd sit there and you'd watch that little thing going round and round.

0: Oh,
1: so it
0: no.
1: wasn't even different. It was literally the same song, just going round and round. In the end, I had to put the phone down because I had been waiting too long and nobody was picking up. And B, the song was doing me head in.
0: What song was it, Ginge?
1: Oh, no, it was just random music. It wasn't even a song that you could sing along to.
0: Other things that make us lose our cool, traffic, being in traffic.
1: Waiting for people who are late. People ignoring your calls.
0: People not listening.
1: Ah, that's my biggest bugbear.
0: Sorry, what you say?
1: Waiting in for a delivery, queuing at the post office.
0: And bad spelling and grammar.
1: Well, nowadays, kids don't put any grammar in their messages.
0: They'd normally chat GPT, don't they?
1: Well, but I messaged something for Charlie the other day. He went, oh, don't put commas in. I don't do commas. Oh, but do you know what? If you could be bothered to do it yourself, you can type whatever you want.
0: See, I chat GPT. I type things out and then I go to chat GPT and say, can you make this sound better?
1: Is that like responses to normal people?
0: No, not on the text message. But
1: I'll message you, well, do you want a cup of coffee? And then you have to chat GPT your answer. Yes. Also, other things that make us lose our cool. People breaking the rules, delayed trains.
0: Queuing at a bar.
1: Children asking the same question over and over again.
0: Or when children go, Mum. And the mum's talking to somebody else. Mum. Oh, that really gets on Michael.
1: Spam? Is that spam mail or just spam in a tin?
0: Spam.
1: Ah, makes us lose our cool. Damn spam. Won't come out.
0: Cycling. Yeah. Won't go out the tin. The tin's broke. Oh, damn.
1: Oh, that blooming key. You just have to spin the key around. It never worked, did it?
0: No, never worked. Does it still have a key on it?
1: I don't know, no. It's probably all locked.
0: It's all changed, isn't it?
1: No.
0: I know Mark Farley likes a bit of spam.
1: He
0: likes
1: My dad and Liam used to have spam with, like,
0: spam fritters. Oh, no, he had sandwiches.
1: Yeah, and things like that.
0: Because spam fritters are quite popular, aren't they?
1: They are, indeed. We've got to try them, haven't we?
0: We have.
1: Other things is trying to get the bill in a restaurant, people spending ages in a public toilet, and
0: listening to people argue.
1: I find that quite entertaining sometimes.
0: Oh, yeah,
1: There was a woman yesterday who was shouting in the car park. She was going, this is not acceptable behaviour. I don't know who she was talking to. I couldn't see. But she was having a right go.
0: See, I like that. It's a bit of gossip, isn't it?
1: All your heads are going. It's like in our road when we hear people arguing in the flats up the road. You're peering out the window, trying to make yourself look a bit less conspicuous. But I love it.
0: Yeah,
1: when
0: I do as well.
1: When things are being thrown out the window. It's like, crikey, where's the popcorn?
0: We're going over to Diana very, very shortly.
1: Oh, we've got to play Sam Gets Lyrical for Cheeky John. I've told him we're going to play it.
0: Cheeky John, you're listening? You ready? You're poised? Here we go.
2: Sam gets lyrical, lyrical.
0: She's speaking the lyrics of a famous song, but what is it?
3: Inside, everyone hides one desire.
0: I'll play it again.
3: Inside, everyone hides one desire.
0: Quite an easy one, really. Cheeky John should get it, because one of his favourite bands.
1: He will. He'll. I bet you I'm going to get a message any minute now.
0: No.
1: No, nothing yet.
0: But you might do.
1: I might do. Yeah. You never know. How long is the intro into the next song? Oh, no.
0: No, it's coming up now, Ginge. There's no intro. It's We Are Family.

0: Oh, there we go. Sister Sledge, we are family. We're going over to Diana in Chicago very, very shortly. First of all, we've got to do a shout out.
1: We have.
0: To Jerry in Indiana.
1: Oh.
0: Apparently she's washing the dishes as we speak.
1: Oh, there we go. Hello, Jerry in Indiana.
0: I bet that's a nice place. Is that where Michael Jackson was born?
1: Oh, I don't know. Is that... That's where Indiana Jones is from, though, surely.
0: Indiana Jones, Ginge. Moving on swiftly. Deary me, sir.
1: Enjoy the show, Jerry.
0: And enjoy the dishes. No, don't enjoy the dishes, enjoy don't you? No. I don't do it often enough.
1: Perhaps the dishes are as soft as your face with Margaret Fairy Liquid. I wonder if they have Fairy Liquid in America.
0: I wonder. Maybe they do, Ginge.
1: Maybe they do. It's lovely stuff.
0: Anyway, hello to you, Jerry.

0: bum bum.
1: Oh, I've been waiting 2 weeks to do that. A bum bum.
0: Bum bum. How you doing, Diana?
2: I am doing fantastic. How are you guys?
0: We're all right,
1: we're glad to be back.
0: Yeah.
1: We've been off for 2 weeks, but we're back with a bang. Tell us all about your pick of the week, Diana.
2: I sure will. So after a 2 week hiatus, I am back with my pick of the week, and what a comeback. Coming off an incredible music-filled weekend where I had the opportunity to meet some of my favorite artists from two of my favorite genres, classic rock and new wave, it feels like the perfect time to come back with a band whose story is all about dreams, inspiration, and making it big. My pick of the week is Deco with their newly released MASH single, Big. With 3 exclamation points at that. Deco are a London-based British synth-pop band formed in 2011, featuring Max Kendall on lead vocals, his sister Lucy Kendall on saxophone, John Dell on guitar, John Steele on bass, and Thomas Reinholds on drums. I actually discovered Deco on TikTok, or it may have been Instagram, but I'm pretty sure it was TikTok, where they became known for taking classic 80s, 90s synth pop songs, putting in their own spin on them, and making them completely their own. And that's what grabbed me from the beginning. Back in 2023, during my first year with the Ginger Nut Show, I featured Deco as my pick of the week, with Everybody Wants to Be Somebody Else. Fast forward to 3 years now. Wow, 3 years.
0: Wow.
2: They're back with Big. And let me tell you, this song grabs you immediately. It hits you right from the get-go. And with this fast-paced, infectious energy, it's the kind of song that makes you want to get up and move. Put it on during your morning workout or blast it in the car with the windows down and sing along at the top of your lungs. But then you start listening to the lyrics, and that's where this song really got me. You've got these incredible messages about making it big, making it far, spreading your wings, learning to fly, and turning those dreams you had in your bedroom into something real. And when you look at Deco's journey from forming in 2011 to where they are today, those lyrics hit even harder. They're not just singing about making it big, they're actually living it. In the summer of 2024, Deco toured with Chic featuring the legendary Nile Rodgers. And then this year, in the summer of 2026, they took another huge step by opening for the iconic Rick Astley. What an incredible journey. From dreaming about it to actually seeing those dreams become reality. And I think that's something that can resonate with artists, dreamers, and honestly, all of us. It certainly resonated with me. Coming off this incredible weekend where I got to meet Nelson and then spend Sunday meeting some of the 80s artists who helped shape the music I love, including Thomas Dolby, Men Without Hats, and Animotion, to name a few. It felt like a full circle moment. Because the music that inspired us yesterday can become the inspiration for someone else's dreams tomorrow. And Deco is proving that those dreams can become reality. So if you're looking for a song that will get you moving, put a smile on your face, and maybe remind you to keep chasing those dreams, Big is it. Be sure to check out Deco's website at deco.os.fan for their upcoming UK tour dates, and you can even pre-order their upcoming album, Dream House, coming this October. Definitely follow Deco on Facebook, Instagram, and TikTok to keep up with everything they've got going on, and most importantly, download Big, add it to your playlist, and give it a listen. Trust me. And this one, it's a must-add.
0: Oh, can't wait.
1: I can't wait. And also, they're coming to the UK. I mean, hopefully it's at a venue near us. We might be able to pop down and say hello. You never know.
2: I sure hope so.
1: All that's left for you to do, Diana, is introduce your single of the week.
2: My pleasure, you guys. So this week, it is Deco with Big, with 3 exclamation points at that, right here on the Ginger Nut Show. Enjoy, guys.

0: Tom Grennan, A Little Bit of Love. I didn't know if he was going to start singing again.
1: I like Tom Grennan.
0: It's good, isn't it?
1: I don't think I've ever had... There's ever been a bad Tom Grennan song. And hopefully there'll never be a bad Deco song either.
0: Before that, of course, it was Deco and Big... Exclamation mark, exclamation mark, exclamation mark.
1: Yeah, there's three of them.
0: Big. Whoa, whopper. It was nice to have Diana back, by the way.
1: And can you believe it's been 3 years?
0: 3 years.
1: Time flies when you're having fun with friends.
0: She works really hard behind the scenes and we really do appreciate it. So thank you very much indeed, Diana.
1: And also Amy said, I absolutely love the energy behind the song. Great review, Diana.
0: Karen added, I love the message behind it. Dream big and go for it.
1: Yeah, that was Charlie's school. Like, one of their things was dream big.
0: You should send that song to them.
1: I should do. Paul said big. Really lives up to his name. Another great pick, Diana.
0: Lisa says, I hadn't heard of Deco before, but I'm definitely going to check them out now.
1: Yeah, so upbeat and infectious. I needed this song today, said Emma.
0: She needed it. She needed it.
1: She's better for it now.
0: Three exclamation marks are definitely justified, said Tom.
1: There you go.
0: So there you have it.
1: It's gone down well.
0: Yeah, it's gone down very, very well, actually. So sometimes a bit of the kind of old-style kind of music...
1: That's it.
0: ..does go down quite well, doesn't it?
1: It does.
0: Very, very good. Thank you, Diana, as always. And, of course, we played A Little Bit of Love. Talking of A Little Bit of Love, a study says public displays of affection... linked to happier relationships, apparently.
1: Gestures like holding hands, hugging, kissing and saying I love you in public are all big things.
0: See, I get embarrassed doing all that kind of stuff, Ginge.
1: Yeah, we hold hands, though.
0: We do hold hands.
1: And things. I mean, I don't think I need to go for the whole hugging, kissing with people watching me. But...
0: Research for this covered Poland, Indonesia and Nepal.
1: Oh. Okay, so just in those three countries.
0: No, it covered... it probably was, actually.
1: But, the thing is, though, affection boosts happiness. And that's worldwide, isn't it? Have a bit of a cuddle makes you feel better.
0: Across all cultures. There you go. All right, let's play Sam Gets the Recall again, because we'll be coming to near the end, Ginge. Here we go. Diddly-dip.
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0: Diana nearly got this wrong.
3: Inside, everyone hides one desire.
0: But she's got it right now.
1: She has got it right. Can I just say, finally, after many missed attempts, Cheeky John's got it right.
0: Oh, there you go. He's got it
1: He's
0: right.
1: He's back in the game.
0: He's back in the game. Back in the game. Right, keep it here. It's Ginger and Nuts live across the world. Hello. How you doing? You okay? Good.
1: I'm fine, thank you.
0: You're good.
1: Thanks for asking.

0: I wonder, if Jerry's still listening in Indiana.
1: Jerry in Indiana. Well, if she is, she'll hear this, won't she? Maybe Diana will let us know if she's still listening.
0: Yeah.
1: Be nice to know that she's still tuned in.
0: Absolutely. Here's a bit of Rick Astley, Never Gonna Give You Up.

0: That means it's the end of the show.
1: The end.
0: Oh no, I can't believe it.
1: We're off. Have we got to pull the winner for Sam Gets Lyrical?
0: Well, let's just play it first. Hang on, let me fade that up. Hang on, here we go.
2: Sam Gets Lyrical, Lyrical.
0: She was, of course, speaking the lyrics of a famous song, but what was this one?
3: Inside, everyone hides one desire.
0: It was, of course, Go West with We Close Our Eyes.
1: We close our eyes, we never lose.
0: Quite a few people... Quite a few people say "Call Me." It wasn't "Call Me."
1: Oh.
0: It was that was another Go West song, but it was "We Close Our Eyes."
1: Were they the ones that sang "The Kings of Wishful Thinking"?
0: They certainly did. Ginge.
1: That was from Pretty Woman.
0: I get over you.
1: I've added Jerry on in Indiana because it's her first time listening, and I feel like if she could win.
0: Okay.
1: She might not have got the answer right, but she's tuned in and listened to the show.
0: Okay. Spin the wheel, Ginge.
1: I'm spinning it.
0: Here we go.
1: Here we go. We'll spin me right round, baby, right round. Like a record, baby, right round, right round. Unfortunately, Jerry didn't win, but Simon did.
0: Well done, Simon.
1: Simon, get in touch with your address. We'll get a certificate out to you in the post.
0: But that's it. We're back next week. Diana will be back next week as well with another review,
1: which we're
0: looking forward to. And, of course, hopefully you guys will be joining us as well. So
1: not Samantha Far. She's off for a hen do in Blackpool next week. In dirty Blackpool. She's off.
0: Dirty.
1: No, Blackpool's lovely. I love Blackpool. I want to go for the Illuminations this year.
0: You said it now, Ginge.
1: There are some places that are dirty in Blackpool, aren't there?
0: I thought you were calling Sam dirty.
1: No, Sam's very clean.
0: Okay.
1: I'm calling Blackpool dirty.
0: Well, she's dirty-minded, isn't she?
1: She's very dirty-minded. Oh. She'll be knocking back them ciders next week. Chaser of Jager bombs. I can see it now. Come

0: From Feature Story News in Washington, I'm Nick Harper. Tensions between the US and Iran have escalated further with strikes and counterstrikes, and US President Donald Trump threatening to rename the Strait of Hormuz Trump Strait. The Ebola crisis continues, with the death toll topping 3,000 in the Democratic Republic of Congo and more than 5,400 confirmed cases. And Hong Kong democracy activist Joshua Wong has pleaded guilty to conspiring to collude with foreign powers.
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The way the weather and the media were talking about it, there's going to be all hell breaking loose in the skies. But a little bit of thunder and lightning. It could be a little bit windy as well. We'll talk about the weather shortly as well. We'll talk about Dolly Parton, of course. And we'll do our survey said in a couple of tunes from now.

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Also, come and meet LB's Monkeys. We're there right now. DJLazyB.com.

Our survey said for a Wednesday night, in a new poll, 21% of Brits describe themselves as this. 21% of Brits describe themselves as this. Any ideas?

Oh dear me, what is that noise? It's nice, but you know, calm down. After the love has gone, earth, wind and fire. Rod Stewart's on the way. Sad news today about Dolly Parton. I'm a little bit speechless, really. We'll try and do a tune or two from Dolly over the next couple of hours. Did you know she wrote Jolene and I Will Always Love You on the same day? It's kind of like winning the lottery twice with such huge tunes, isn't it? Nice.

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1: A few questions that I need to know. How you could ever hurt me so.

I'll give you some Dolly facts in the final hour of the show. And also we'll play a nice tune, one of my favourites from Dolly as well. Coming up in the final hour of the show.

Warning, the Chill Out Zone is Certificate 18. Discretion is advised. Although that's never stopped Lazy B. The Chill Out Zone with LB.

0: From Feature Story News in Washington, I'm Nick Harper. Tensions between the US and Iran have escalated further with strikes and counterstrikes, and US President Donald Trump threatening to rename the Strait of Hormuz Trump Strait. The Ebola crisis continues, with the death toll topping 3,000 in the Democratic Republic of Congo and more than 5,400 confirmed cases. And Hong Kong democracy activist Joshua Wong has pleaded guilty to conspiring to collude with foreign powers.
1: Playing the greatest oldies of all time. Like this.

And now, another hour of the world's lushest love songs, live from downtown Birmingham, UK. 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Here he is, LB. This is the Wednesday Night Chill Out Zone.

Paolo Nutini, last request. David Essex on the way, A Winter's Tale. We'll be talking some Dolly facts and play one of my favourite Dolly tunes on the way.

The management here at the Chill Out Zone had a very difficult decision to make. They could either employ a top-rated radio personality, or they could take a long and relaxing holiday in the Mediterranean. Let's just say they've got a cracking tan. And you've got LB.

Some Dolly facts and figures for you here. Dolly's donated 230 million books through her Imagination Library, making her one of the biggest literacy champions on the planet. She once entered a Dolly Parton lookalike contest and lost. Dolly paid for the band uniforms of an entire Tennessee high school because she thought they looked a little bit sad. She secretly funded research that helped develop a life-saving COVID vaccine, but she didn't want no credit for it. Now, she had literally hundreds of wigs. She said she'd never leave house without one. Not even to the mailbox outside, she'd put a little wig on. She wrote 9 to 5 by tapping her acrylic nails, which created the rhythm of the song. She had her own theme park called Dollywood, one of America's most visited attractions, beating some major national parks. She once turned down Elvis Presley because his manager demanded half the publishing rights to I Will Always Love You. Okay, I thought I'd pick this as my track of Dolly's tonight. This is lovely, isn't it? Here You Come Again.

I thought that'd be a little bit topical to play. I Will Always Love You, a different version. Okay, be careful of the thunderstorms. Yellow warnings across England and Wales. We're talking rain, hail, strong winds. Batten down the hatches. Hopefully it won't be as bad as they're saying it's going to be. It's National Dog Day today. 3 in 4 dog parents think their furry mate is the main character of the family. I agree with that. A survey of dog parents found that pups are so highly regarded, the majority of dog owners think of their dog as their child. Now, it's true, though, isn't it? Are you a dog person or a cat person? Please let me know, by the way. You can nip along lazybee.uk.

Thinking about Dolly Parton tonight, obviously the very sad news that she passed away. Tributes have been pouring in from everywhere. She'd been dealing with long-running health issues and had missed a string of gigs. Just days before she died, she spoke about how she had neglected her own health while caring for her husband, Carl, who sadly passed away last year. Actors she worked with have been sharing memories. Julia Roberts said she was magical. Lily Tomlin had no words to say. And Henry Winkler as well. The Fonz said the world had lost a treasure.

Okay, we're nearly out of time. Here's the answer to our survey said. In a new poll, 21% of Brits described themselves as this. What's the answer? 21% of Brits described themselves as this. Now, I'm not one of these, but I know quite a few. A cat person. Are you a cat person or a dog guy like me? Okay, we are completely out of time. Thank you for being there. Thank you for your company and everything. And I'll tell you what, how do you fancy meeting me at the end of your Thursday? Night-night.

From Feature Story News in Washington, I'm Nick Harper. Tensions between the US and Iran have escalated further with strikes and counterstrikes, and US President Donald Trump threatening to rename the Strait of Hormuz Trump Strait. The Ebola crisis continues, with the death toll topping 3,000 in the Democratic Republic of Congo and more than 5,400 confirmed cases. And Hong Kong democracy activist Joshua Wong has pleaded guilty to conspiring to collude with foreign powers.

0: Papa and I never really talked about the war at all. I asked him about it one time.
1: You asked us about it. That's the main thing.
0: I remember we were sitting on the porch drinking beer at night. It was summertime or something, and I asked him a question.
1: Sometimes you think, what the hell are we doing here, right? I'm watching my friends die.
0: And he just said, you know, that's dead. So that line, so that'd be.
1: It's a weird experience, okay? And it's a sad experience. And I just hope nobody else is going through it. Yeah.

0: From Feature Story News in Washington, I'm Nick Harper. Tensions between the US and Iran have escalated further with strikes and counterstrikes, and US President Donald Trump threatening to rename the Strait of Hormuz Trump Strait. The Ebola crisis continues, with the death toll topping 3,000 in the Democratic Republic of Congo and more than 5,400 confirmed cases. And Hong Kong democracy activist Joshua Wong has pleaded guilty to conspiring to collude with foreign powers.
1: The greatest oldies of